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2: Trending. Hey, you're hanging out with Izzy as we check out what's trending on Hobart's Hit 100.9 Off Campus Season 3 begins. It's time to get another fake email address and get that 30-day free trial on Prime Video because a third season of Off Campus is set to be in the works following strong fan demand across the socials. There's been no official confirmation yet, but the buzz is suggesting that the series will continue its story with the Last Call cast. I mean, we've got to throw back to season one with that scene. You know exactly what I'm talking about. That raunchy scene that blew up G-Flip's track.
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0: 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All you've got to do is guess Hit's million-dollar voice.
1: It's time to clog up those arteries, guys. 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
0: Who is that? 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

0: It's Hobart's Hit 100.9 with Izzy, and look who's made history again. And I remembered I loved you, came back when it mattered. Taylor Swift is going to be inducted into the Nashville Songwriters Hall of Fame, becoming the youngest writer to ever receive that honour. We're going to play her up next. And if you haven't heard, After Payday starts today. So if your wallet needs some funding, we're going to drop another million-dollar voice on the other side of 11.
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21: This is a Hit News Briefing. Hello, I'm Lee Jollo. Bird flu has been detected in Tasmania for the first time after overnight lab testing confirmed the virus in a bird discovered at Rocky Cape National Park on the northwest coast. Primary Industries Minister Gavin Pearce says there's no evidence of a wider outbreak and that biosecurity plans are ready should it enter our poultry industry.
22: Another important point to note that human infection is extremely rare. It does not spread easily from animals to people, but illness can occur if people are not careful.
21: While a vaccine is being prepared for our most at-risk native species in captivity, like our orange-bellied parrots. Former Hurricanes cricketer Aaron Summers has been given 2.5-year jail sentence for sexually abusing a 15-year-old girl. The sentence will be suspended after 10 months, meaning he'll get out next April. A man has been busted driving more than 5 times the legal alcohol limit at Cambridge Park. He's been charged and banned from driving for 2 years. He'll also face court at a later date.
23: Hit National News.
24: Good morning, I'm Matthew Layton. Telstra boss Vicky Brady has scored an 11% pay rise to $6.8 million despite 1,200 jobs being cut. The telco is also dealing with fallout from its disastrous network outage, which blocked 000 calls. A multi-billion dollar lifeline for Australia's biggest aluminium smelter is being pitched as an investment in manufacturing. The PM says the $2.5 billion deal for Tomago in New South Wales will protect jobs and help deliver more renewable energy. Thousands of students are expected to ditch class today in a major protest against Pauline Hanson. Rallies are planned across cities and towns around Australia, with organisers accusing the One Nation leader of promoting racist and divisive politics. One Nation says students should be focused on their studies. And the search for survivors is entering a critical window in Colombia, where a massive earthquake has killed at least 265 people and left nearly 500 missing.
25: Every load of laundry is a fresh start. 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
24: The Saints are still chasing a wildcard round spot, with Ross Lyon saying anything less won't cut it. Hall of Famer Nick Riewoldt's already looking to next year, telling Seven's The Agenda Setters fixing Max King is crucial.
26: Working with what they've got at their disposal, number one priority for the Saints, you've got to get this guy right. You've got to find out over the next 12 months. If you fail, then go down swinging, because you need to know whether this guy can handle the rigours of AFL.
24: And the Aussies are batting first after winning the toss in their opening test against Bangladesh.
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21: This is Heat Weather. Today in Hobart, clearing showers with a top of 16 degrees, then dropping down to 10 tonight, and tomorrow late showers with a high of 15. Mostly sunny Saturday. 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

0: 6 minutes on the clock for you to guess Hit 100.9's Million Dollar Voice. 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

0: Happy Thursday in Hobart. You've been hanging out with Izzy on Hit 100.9. I am signing off, dropping the mic. Lewis takes over next, and so does DJ Konski with a 15-minute mashup on the way. 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
7: This is a HIT news briefing. Good afternoon, I'm Lee Jollo. Tasmania's first wild case of bird flu has been detected in the northwest, and authorities say we should be prepared but not alarmed. With plans in place, Primary Industries Minister Gavin Pearce says it's now about stopping the spread.
8: It is important that we are clear that there is no evidence, that there is no evidence of an outbreak, and there is no detection in commercial poultry in Tasmania at this time.
7: A Greens motion to order the state government to release an updated cost estimate for the Macpoint Stadium has been defeated 25 votes to 7. Labor MPs sided with the government on the vote, with Premier Jeremy Rockliffe accusing the Greens of trying to sabotage the project. Former Hurricanes cricketer Aaron Summers has been jailed for the sexual abuse and grooming of a 15-year-old girl. And a blow for Devils young gun Harry Brereton ruled out for the rest of the season with a shoulder injury. The Devils take on the Giants in the final game of the VFL home and away season on Sunday.
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22: Hello there, I'm Matthew Layton. The opposition leader has slapped down a frontbencher over a surprise migration pitch. Andrew Bragg has been told his job is to push coalition policy after calling for fewer international students and working holiday makers. Angus Taylor says he did not see Senator Bragg's speech beforehand.
23: Andrew expressed some of his personal views yesterday. I made clear to him that his job is to express the view. Can I finish? That his job is to express the views of the coalition and the senior team, of which he is a member.
22: Thousands of jobs have been secured under a $2.5 billion rescue package for Tomago, with the Hunter smelter facing closure over soaring power costs. Former Army lawyer David McBride is out of prison after serving 27 months behind bars for leaking classified defence documents about the Afghanistan war. And ANZ's lifted quarterly profit to $1.9 billion, but mortgage applications have slumped 12% since property tax changes.
24: Research shows that regularly eating ultra-processed foods can increase your risk of developing type 2 diabetes by 53%. Search Diabetes Australia for more about the nation's fastest-growing chronic condition.
22: Cummins has won the toss and sent Australia into bat against Bangladesh. Josh Hazlewood replaces Scott Boland and Nathan Lyon is back from a hamstring injury. And Fremantle's Mason Cox says the players are loving the show just as much as the fans. Another packed house is expected at Optus tomorrow night against Adelaide, with a special DJ set at halftime.
25: I will say, like, out of all the clubs, I think we've, like, gotten an award for it and stuff too, but we entertain the fans very well.
26: Oh, mate.
25: From obviously, like, the players on the field, but also, like, the stuff that surrounds the experience of going to Optus Stadium.
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7: Clearing showers this afternoon in Hobart, tonight dropping down to 10 degrees, and tomorrow late showers with a high of 15. Mostly sunny on Saturday. And your music sorted with a curated playlist for every mood. 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
30: 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Very fancy, by the way. 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

0: Lunchtime tastes so much better with DJ Konski in the mix. That is his world famous midday mashup on your number one hit music station. Hello, my name is Lewis. Do you want to be the name of your suburb? Do you want to be the name that everyone knows? Because you could be the next millionaire, our newest millionaire.
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The Million Dollar Voice. 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Don't go anywhere. Another voice is coming up in the next 10 minutes. 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

0: 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I just might give you another voice for our million-dollar voice next. You know what? I will. So in about 6 minutes, you're going to hear a fresh voice that will get you into our Millionaire's Lounge for a shot at winning life-changing cash. 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
6: Good afternoon, I'm Lee Jollo. Tasmania has confirmed its first case of H5N1 bird flu in a wild bird found on the northwest coast. We're assured there's no evidence of a wider outbreak and that biosecurity plans are ready should it enter our poultry industry. Environment Minister Guy Barnett says little penguins are likely to be affected too, but they're not being considered for a vaccine program.
7: Little penguins are a much loved and treasured species, but they are not threatened or considered a priority species for a vaccination program given their wide distribution.
6: The orange-bellied parrot is one species that will be prioritised. Briefly, Labor has backed the Liberals to block a Greens motion for an updated Mac Point Stadium cost estimate. Tasmania's tourism and hospitality sector will receive a $2.55 million boost over 3 years to train the next generation of workers. And the Aussies' first test against Bangladesh is underway up in Darwin. The hosts are batting first, with Tassie's own Bo Webster listed to come in at number 7.
8: Hit National News.
9: Hello there, I'm Matthew Layton. The Prime Minister says letting Australia's biggest aluminium smelter vanish was simply not an option. Speaking at Tomago in New South Wales, Anthony Albanese says the $2.5 billion rescue will secure local manufacturing and strengthen the country's supply chains.
10: The idea that we sit and allow this facility to just disappear would have had consequences. We cannot afford to be at the end of supply chains. We need to be a country that makes things.
9: The coalition is pushing back after one of its senior MPs went off script on migration. Andrew Bragg told the National Press Club he wants migration cut to 180,000 alongside visa reductions. Senior Libs say the party room has not agreed to that position. And Telstra boss Vicky Brady's pay jumped 11% to $6.8 million, despite being docked more than $600,000 over last month's outage.
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9: Australia is in early trouble on day one of the first test, reaching lunch at 4 for 74 against Bangladesh. And Adelaide will decide today if veteran Taylor Walker will face Fremantle tomorrow. Coach Matty Nick says they want to see how Tex has pulled up from the flight to Perth.
11: It's a tough decision, this one. One that the way the draws are sort of panning out, the way the prediction might play out, we're mindful of having Taylor at his best in the final series.
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6: Clearing showers this afternoon in Hobart, tonight dropping down to 10 degrees, and tomorrow late showers with a high of 15, mostly sunny on Saturday. 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
14: 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Yeah, I said $1 million. Good afternoon, Lewis. Here, I'm going to play you a voice. 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
15: When I was five, I knew that my dad was a stockbroker, but I did not know what a stockbroker was. 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
14: I have a strong feeling you will get this one if you don't know who this is. Come on, what are you doing? You should get it in 0.2 seconds. Sorry, that is your voice. You got 30 minutes on the clock, and it starts now as we do non-stop music with G Flip. 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
2: All right, I've got to have a word with a few people. 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That's the wrong thing. Hang on, you ready? This one.
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0: this is Temper City, and this is Self Aware. 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
3: Rowan's going to give you fuel. 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
2: Don't just call producer Babs and because you hear her voice, think that you've got fuel.
3: And don't just call and say, I want to get on air. I'll say hello. Uh-uh. 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We need 12 and a half cents from you.
2: Yeah, we need a
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2: Jinx, no coke. Let's go.
3: That's two I owe you.
2: Oh, yeah. Oh, anyway, back to the fuel. Yes.
3: Fuel is more important.
0: Get on the air and you are getting free fuel. It's Jess and Rowan. They are back tomorrow morning from 6 a.m. right here on Hits.
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21: Good afternoon, I'm Lee Jollo. Tasmanians are assured our poultry industry is taking every measure possible to avoid H5N1 bird flu. The virus has been confirmed in the state for the first time with the discovery of a dead bird on the northwest coast. Primary Industries Minister Gavin Pearce is asking all Tasmanians to keep an eye out for sick birds.
22: The community's involvement in our response to this flu is crucial. Now, any suspected cases should be reported to our emergency animal disease hotline.
21: The Greens have criticised Labor for joining the Liberals in rejecting a motion to reveal the latest cost estimate for the proposed stadium. The motion would have required a final price to be made public before construction contracts are signed. Member for Huon, Claire Glade Wright, has told the Legislative Council cutting red tape for those who want to build tiny houses could help to address the housing crisis. And Tasfarmers say global potato giant Simplot is using bully tactics to coerce growers into signing new contracts.
23: Hit National News.
24: Good afternoon, I'm Matthew Layton. A $2.5 billion lifeline will keep the nation's biggest aluminium smelter running, but the opposition says Labor caused the crisis. The federal and New South Wales governments are backing Tomago after rising power prices threatened 1,000 jobs. Opposition leader Angus Taylor says net zero has made manufacturing untenable.
25: Australians are paying the price, and the only way to keep manufacturing in this country is through government subsidies. This is a true admission of failure.
24: Meanwhile, another policy split has hit the coalition. Senator Andrew Bragg is publicly backing lower migration, while the opposition leader insists no final position has been reached. Jailed whistleblower David McBride has been granted parole after serving more than 2 years for stealing classified defence material and sharing it with journalists. And Tasmania has recorded its first H5 bird flu case in a brown skewer. The state government saying it had been preparing for exactly this outcome.
26: Did you know that diabetes is Australia's fastest growing chronic condition? Over 300 Australians are diagnosed with the condition every day. Search Diabetes Australia to find out more.
24: Australia's top order has stumbled badly against Bangladesh in Darwin, with Jake Weatherald out for 23 and Marnus Labuschagne managing just one. And Collingwood insists Scott Pendlebury still has plenty to offer, despite his playing future remaining unclear. Coach Craig McRae says he hasn't spoken with a 38-year-old about playing on.
27: My understanding is that he wants to wait to the end of the year, and we'll give him every right to do that. I did see a potential reporter that he wants to play on. I haven't heard that.
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21: Clearing showers this afternoon in Hobart, tonight dropping down to 10 degrees, and tomorrow late showers with a high of 15, mostly sunny on Saturday. 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
0: 2 o'clock is here. We are your number one hit music station. Good afternoon. My name is Lewis. If you want to be our newest millionaire, if you want to have the name of the suburb that you live in, let's make that possible with our million-dollar voice. I'm going to play you a voice. You just got to correctly guess who it is to be in our millionaire's lounge, and then you can start thinking about what you're going to do with $1 million. Because it is life-changing money. It's a lot of money. I do have to say that.
33: Growing up in the industry and getting access to so much in the studio, I just became like a studio rep.
0: That is your voice for this hour. 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Good luck. If you get it right, remember, you could be our newest millionaire as we do non-stop music with Harry Styles. This is American Girls.

0: 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Getting everybody moving and forgetting about their problems and having some fun. And that's what I want to do, and we're going to do it now.
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2: 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On 13, 10, 16. I think it was like 13 minutes it took you to pop in Justin Timberlake. 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
4: 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And I'll have my princess dress. 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
2: We are known for this. This is what we do every single afternoon right before Carrie and Tommy take over at 3. This is your time to go back in time. It's our guilty pleasures. These are songs that I guarantee you know, but you might not necessarily tell that to everyone. These are your secret sing-alongs. On some sort of playlist you have these. And when I play them, you'll be like, oh, I could miss that turn. I could have an extra 5 minutes on my journey. Just because you want to sing these at the top of your lungs. Like some 2009 Train with Hey Soul Sister, you know, that iconic ukulele in it.
18: I certainly thought it was a catchy melody. And I think the ukulele just kind of lends, you know, it's different. You know, it's not the typical guitar-driven rock song that you hear on the radio. The ukulele just kind of makes it sound happy.
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19: Good afternoon, I'm Lee Jollo. The state government says it'll prioritise the protection of endangered native species after Tasmania's first case of bird flu was confirmed this morning. The wild bird was found on the northwest coast, and while there are no signs of a wider outbreak just yet, it's increasingly likely. Environment Minister Guy Barnett says the orange-bellied parrot among those under threat.
20: As soon as we receive the necessary federal government approvals, the Department of Natural Resources and Environment Tasmania will begin vaccinating up to 350 captive orange-bellied parrots.
19: The Bridgewater Medicare Urgent Care Clinic has apologised after a 9-day-old baby with serious health conditions was turned away recently. It's promising to review the stuff-up, while the federal opposition is blaming the federal government. Tasmania's budget deficit has blown out by another $150 million to over $1 billion due to higher public sector wages and rising demand for health services. And a man has been busted driving more than five times the legal alcohol limit at Cambridge Park.
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22: Hey, I'm Tessa Randello. School and university students across the country are protesting Pauline Hanson today. The National Say No to Pauline Hanson rallies were organised by the National Union of Students. The One Nation leader says schools should teach people how to think, not what to think. The federal and New South Wales governments are splitting the bill to save Australia's largest aluminium smelter, spending $2.5 billion over 10 years to secure the future of Tomago Aluminium. Its owner, Rio Tinto, was threatening closure in 2029, blaming the cost of power. Meta says it's removed more than 750,000 teen accounts from Facebook and Instagram since the start of Australia's under-16 social media ban, which came into effect in December. The company says it's using AI to look at the accounts that may be in breach by looking at posts that might mention school grades or birthday celebrations. And H5 bird flu has been detected in Tasmania for the first time. A dead seabird in the state's northwest has tested positive.
23: Every load of laundry is a fresh start. 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
22: Another Richmond Premiership hero is calling time, Dion Prestia, to retire at season's end. The midfielder won three flags with the Tigers and claimed the club's best and fairest in their 2019 Premiership year. Collingwood is welcoming back two stars against the Hawks on Saturday. Scott Pendlebury is back from a calf issue. Jordan Goey returning from a glute injury. They both missed last week's win over West Coast. And Australia's top orders stumbled against Bangladesh and Darwin in the first test.
24: Humans are social creatures and we need connection to feel good. 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
19: Clearing showers this afternoon in Hobart. Tonight, dropping down to 10 degrees, and tomorrow, late showers with a high of 15. Mostly sunny on Saturday. 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

0: that is Animal for your Thursday arvo. It's Carrie and Tommy. Coming up next, we're going to put our final person on the standby list to go to see the Backstreet Boys in Vegas.
1: Carrie, yes. Quick question before we get back into it. A Move Like an Animal there, great song by Cat's Eye. What animal do you move like?
2: Well, funnily enough, we're going to talk about a bit later in the show one of our greatest Olympians who moved like an animal, Reagan, remember, like a kangaroo?
1: Yes.
2: The doco's out. We hear firsthand from her how she feels about what happened, the controversy, a bit later in the show, speaking of moves like an animal. Right now, though, I've shown you two videos that you think are definitely AI, and now one of our producers has gone and checked, and one of the accounts, the guy is a professionally post stuff all the time as a fisherman, and he's the one that I saw his face get sucked off by an octopus.
1: Yes.
2: And I thought it was real.
1: For quite some time.
2: Quite some time. He then had to get a machete to get it off. It then kind of, it unsticks at some point.
1: But I reckon he also put it there. You know what I mean? Octopus people, they've got a habit of being a bit too handy. Remember my octopus teacher?
0: Oh, he would have loved that.
2: I never watched that.
1: Yeah, and his wife was conveniently never in the documentary as he waded into the sea for his real love affair.
2: So we've asked on 131060, when did the animals attack Charlie?
3: Hello, how are you?
2: Very well. Have you got an octopus tale?
3: I have. We were at Cays Beach Hotel a few years ago celebrating New Year's Eve. Went for a swim early New Year's Day and our friend decided to go for a dip. He come flying out like a crazy person, screaming like a girl, with an octopus stuck on his chest, all tentacles wrapped around everywhere, and as soon as he pulled one tentacle off, another one would slap back on him.
2: How big? Face.
3: Well, I don't know. It's probably as big as your head, the
2: no
3: head part of it.
2: No way.
3: So it wasn't gigantic, but he was only a little fellow anyway, but we were laughing that hard. He was on his own, and he's yelling out help, and we just kept laughing. And he eventually got it off, but it took a bit.
1: How like, it's not painful, is it? Is it?
3: No, it didn't hurt him.
1: Yeah.
2: So it's not like a jellyfish.
3: I need his integrity, I suppose.
2: Good on you, Charlie.
1: Thank you, Charlie. What would you do? Because I think I'd just wait.
2: What, for it to lose interest?
1: Yeah.
2: Then you'd get like a hickey left behind. A big one.
1: Yeah.
0: Oh, lots Christ of them.
1: Coolest kid at school.
2: Eight of them. Oh, you want to go to our next call?
1: G'day, Brayden.
4: Hello.
1: How old are you, Brayden?
4: 10 years old.
5: You're 11.
4: 11, sorry.
1: Good. We've got our fact checker in the background. Brayden, when did the animal attack?
4: Last year.
1: What happened?
4: So I have a pet snake and I tried to handle it.
1: Yeah.
4: And I think he was just a bit uncomfortable at the time.
1: Yeah.
4: So I think he just was like, oh God, it's a predator.
2: And what did he do?
4: So he comes into a strike position and I try to put my hand in and he strikes right at my pinky finger.
1: He bit ya?
4: It bit you. It bit me.
2: Did it bite the pinky finger off, or you've still got the pinky finger?
4: I still got the pinky finger.
1: Did you bite him back?
4: No.
2: Is this a true story, Brayden?
4: Yes.
2: What was your snake's name?
4: Dynamite.
1: Dynamite's great.
2: Great name.
1: Brayden, I didn't know many kids had pet snakes. Are you the only one at school with a pet snake?
4: I think so.
1: It's so cool.
2: Even after it bit you, Brayden, did you still keep the pet snake?
4: Yeah.
1: Do you ever eat, you know, the lollies, snakes alive?
4: Yeah.
1: Do you ever eat them when Dynamite can see, and does Dynamite think you're eating members of his family?
4: No.
1: Okay, good. Just good to check. I was wondering what the motivation for the bite might be.
2: Good on you, Brayden. What about Kath? Hey, Kath.
6: Hi, guys. How are you?
2: Good. We're talking about when animals attack. Have you been attacked?
6: Yes. So I was bitten by a lace monitor, which is a goanna.
2: Yeah, I know a lace monitor. They're enormous.
6: Yeah, they are. They're pretty big. So my partner at the time and I kept reptiles, and we had the pair. So the male and the female in a massive, huge enclosure, and he was feeding the big guy, the male, and I was feeding Chopper, the girl. And she was hiding in a log, so I was kind of dangling food in front of the hollow log, and she came flying out, and my hand flinched, and she very accidentally, because she was a very docile Lacey, but she came and tried to grab the bit of food that I had there, and instead she took my thumb. And yeah, so she just sat there and her mouth had to be pried off me, and I was, in hospital for a few days, had plastic surgery on my hand, and yeah, it wasn't a nice spot, but yeah.
2: You got to get a tetanus after a situation like that?
6: I was the talk of the hospital because the lace monitors, they wonder whether they're actually venomous or not. It's just so yes, definitely had a tetanus. This was I think about 14 years ago.
1: Hey Kath,
6: so yeah, I still got the scars on the thumb and things, but I mean that still works okay.
1: That's good. You know, you said they wonder whether they're venomous. I mean, in your instance, did you get sick?
6: No, I didn't. I was fine after. I mean, I had to do a lot of hand therapy and things like that. I couldn't move my thumb for quite a while, so I did a lot of physio and things like that. But other than that, no, I didn't get sick and there wasn't any problems like that. But, yeah, a lot of doctors coming in and out and just to see what was going on.
1: How was the next feeding session? Was it with a shaky, bandaged-up hand?
6: No, the next feeding session, actually, there's a photo of it. It was actually of him feeding them both and me with my bandaged up hand in front of the enclosure.
1: I was going to say, you know, you could do a thumbs up for the photo, but you probably couldn't.
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9: Good afternoon. Just some very slight patchy delays both ways on the Brooker Highway between Derwent Park and Queenstown Main. Nothing too major and mainly at the intersection. Also looking mainly clear at the moment on the Domain Highway between the Brooker and the Tasman. The Tasman Highway running well in both directions between the city and Sorrel, and there's no dramas either way, travelling on the southern outlets. For children, fighting cancer is one thing, fighting adult treatments is another. 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And that's the latest traffic on Hobart's Hit 100.9.
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0: Thursday, Arvo. It's Carrie and Tommy, and if you can hear this right now, well, you could hear cash draw after four and win some cash.
1: Ooh, but right now, we're asking the question on 13 10 60. We'd love if you gave us a call. What have you only tried once? Because there is a influencer, a fitness hiking nature influencer over in the States who introduced me to the world of the crotch cookery.
2: Today, I'm making chicken teriyaki with my crotch.
3: That's what we call the crotch pot.
1: Yeah. And if you're like, how? What is that? Possibly what it sounds like? Yep. Everything goes in a Ziploc bag. She puts it down her jocks and hikes in the sun for hours and hopes that it stews up beautifully. Oh,
4: I just think I couldn't then eat it. Like, I think it would gross me out.
1: Well, that's rude, Carrie.
4: Yeah. No, anyway. Yeah, my brain. Yeah. Yeah.
1: Yep. No, you're right over there. Do you want a moment? Do you need a moment?
4: Just thinking of some stuff. Nathan.
5: Hey, how you going?
4: Good. What's the weird way you cook, or the only thing you've tried once in the cooking world?
5: I haven't tried this one, but I've just got a query.
1: Yes.
5: I'm going on the same theory this woman was doing, but if you're a really bad farter,
1: yes,
5: does that mean you got an air fryer happening or what?
1: Oh, an air fryer
4: instead
1: in
4: of
1: the
4: a
1: back.
4: Crock pot, you've got an air fryer.
1: That's not bad, Nathan, because you could chuck
0: some. Crisp it up at the back end.
1: You could do your own fish and chips.
5: Because I eat onion and that, mate, I fart like a bush horse. So.
4: You know what you could do? You could, so if you were going hiking with your wife, she could carry the potatoes to start with and cook them, like boil them up in the crotch pot.
1: Yes.
4: And then when you want to crisp
1: parboil
4: them. Parboil them. When you crisp them up,
1: you
4: whack them
1: the
4: in
1: back.
4: Daddy's back jocks.
1: Yes.
4: And he fries them up.
1: This is suddenly a beautiful couple's romantic dinner.
4: And the kids all sit around and
1: oh my God.
4: Strange.
1: Imagine, I mean, my folks were not good cooks, but I wasn't eating ass potatoes, which I never thought I'd be thankful for right at this point. Thank you, Nathan. G'day, Daly.
6: How you going, mate?
1: Yeah, living the dream. What was something you only tried once?
6: Well, it is an edible food, I guess. I was in year six.
1: Yeah.
6: Came across thing of goose eggs when I was out fishing.
1: Yeah.
6: I'm a bit of an animal fanatic, so I bloody grabbed one and snuck it home, put it in a sock and put it down my undies and proceeded to go to school for the next about 20, 25 days.
4: What?
6: And, hatched in my undies.
4: Daily. How did you not break the egg in your undies?
6: I think it was the sock and it was cradled in the crotch pot. Nice safe place.
1: Daly, did you incubate a duck?
6: Yeah, and I could tell it was incubating. Like, I know it hadn't died because I had a torch, so you could candle it every night and just check on the embryo and see if it was moving. And yeah, only done that once.
4: Daly, what have you gone on to do with your life?
6: Tyler, bathroom.
1: A Tyler.
6: I do keep lots of animals though. So I've
4: down your pants
6: animals.
4: Or?
6: Nah, I do have a big python down there, but.
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10: Good afternoon. Those patchy delays are building quickly both ways on the Brooker Highway between Derwent Park and Queen's Domain. It's at its heaviest northbound passing the Domain Highway, which is now quite heavy heading onto the Brooker at the merge. On the Tasman Highway, still a mainly clear run in both directions between the city and Sorrel, and in Newtown. Newtown Road heavy both ways approaching Risdon Road. 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And that's the latest in traffic on Hobart's Hit 100.9.
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24: Hey, I'm Tessa Randello. Taxpayers are footing the bill to keep Australia's biggest aluminium smelter open. The federal and New South Wales governments backing Tomago with $2.5 billion over 10 years after rising power prices threatened 1,000 jobs. Thousands of students have left the classroom today for National Say No to Pauline Hanson protests. The One Nation leaders lashed out, saying they should instead protest why your parents' wages are going backwards. Whistleblower David McBride has been released from jail. The former army lawyer served his full 27-month non-parole period for leaking secret documents about the Afghanistan war to the media. Briefly, bird flu has spread. Tasmania confirming the first case in a dead seabird found in the state's northwest. And Aussies could start using their face and hands to pay for coffee. FPOS operator Verifone is introducing payment terminals that can recognise you through cameras and hand veins. Customers have to opt in.
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24: Australia was 8 for 183 heading into the tea break in their first test against Bangladesh in Darwin. Aussie cricket legend Merv Hughes says the Bangladesh bowlers have worked well as a group.
26: Yeah, they've got enough balls in the right place to take the wicket, so they've got 8 for 183, but they've bowled a lot of bad balls, so you wouldn't say they've bowled well, but they've bowled a lot of good balls.
24: And Collingwood great Steel Sidebottom will call time on his decorated AFL career at the end of the season. The 35-year-old played 373 games for the Pies.
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0: Clearing showers this afternoon in Hobart, tonight dropping down to 10 degrees and tomorrow late showers with a high of 15, mostly sunny on Saturday. 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

0: Sienna Spira, that is material lover.
1: Maybe she's my spirit animal.
2: Yeah. She could be. Yeah. We're talking spirit animals. I love them because he's less sure, but that is okay.
1: No, it's more that I'm not against them. I just haven't thought about it.
2: Yeah, well, we worked out you're a beaver.
1: I'm a beaver.
2: My spirit animal is a monkey, but in human form, it's Bjork. Because if you haven't seen Bjork DJ, she wears the most wild kit. And she can't see in her costume.
1: You know what she'd love? To be taken into a toilet and read poetry too.
2: Oh, my God. I did not know where that was going.
1: Because she's your spirit animal and you do weird stuff, like take people into the toilets after your shows.
2: Which
1: and
2: I'll be doing
1: poetry.
2: In Hobart this Saturday night. There's still a few tickets left. Comedy.com.au. I'll see you there. Hobartians, I can't wait. G'day, Kylie.
3: Hello.
2: Who's your spirit animal, Kylie?
3: Well, I do love Bjork as a spirit animal. I think that's amazing, Tommy. But my spirit animal is actually Betty White, so one up you.
2: I mean, Kylie, it's wonderful. Has it changed since her passing?
3: No, not at all.
2: Good on you, Kylie.
3: If anything, she's more of a spirit, because she's real. Yeah, she's a spirit,
2: she's
3: I suppose.
2: A spirit.
3: So she's a spirit animal now.
1: What is it about Betty White and you that there's a synchronicity? Is that the word?
3: It's just like she's this sassy old lady who doesn't take shit off anybody.
2: Yeah.
3: Sorry, pardon my language.
2: Nah, go for it, Kyle. You know what?
3: But,
2: I hope you'll agree with this, but weirdly about Betty White, I mean, she literally couldn't be a kind of whiter person, but she's so gangster.
3: She is.
2: Yeah.
3: Have you ever seen the photo of her in Eazy-E?
2: No, I
3: haven't. Just hanging out?
2: No.
3: That's my blanket. Like, I have a quilt cover.
1: Oh, your actual blanket?
3: Betty White. And Eazy, yeah, I have a quilt cover someone gave me for my birthday, and it's Betty White hanging out with Eazy-E.
2: Oh, my gosh.
3: So I couldn't agree more.
2: I'm just looking at it now. It is so cool.
1: How
2: oh, Kylie,
1: funny.
2: Kylie
1: Good one,
2: you're
1: Kylie.
2: The best. Thank you.
1: What about Tiff? Hey, Tiff.
4: Hi, Carrie and Tommy. How are you?
1: Good. Who's your spirit animal, Tiff?
4: So I was told by a psychic I have two spirit animals, and one is a rooster and one is a pony. And they turned out, she went very descriptive about what they looked like, and they actually turned out to be my ex-pets who were still with me.
2: What?
1: But hold on, just when she gets specific about a rooster, they don't all look the same?
4: Well, are you familiar with the Featherfoot Bantam?
2: I love you,
1: I go
2: Tiff.
1: Way back with the Featherfoot Bantam. No, is that a beautifully different rooster, is it?
4: It is a little tiny rooster. He was red, and they've got furry little feet.
1: Oh, cute. Oh,
2: Tiff, this is I love this stuff so much. And the pony. So when you said, just something I need a bit of clarification on, you said my ex-pets who are still with me. Does that mean?
4: Well, they've both passed.
2: Oh, they passed.
4: Yeah.
2: Oh, my gosh.
4: Yeah, Brad the Featherfoot Bantam was taken by a fox.
1: Oh no.
2: I'm sorry,
1: Tiff. And what do you think is the bit about them that makes them your spirit animal?
4: Oh, look, just connection, you know. I mean, we found Brad in a heat beads bag at a shopping centre, dumped.
2: Oh.
4: I know. And Ivy, which was my pony, she was just, you know, she was a pony who'd been abused, and I took her and loved her, and she became amazing. And she was quite old when I sold her. And off she went to a new home, and she would be passed, well passed by that time, so... Yeah, so they're still with me.
2: Tiff, that's pretty amazing from the psychic. Did the psychic tell you anything else that rocked you?
4: Oh, she told me lots of things, yeah. She told me my mum was still with me, and my mum was disabled. She used a walking frame, and she said to me, I can see your mum, and she's throwing away her walking frame. And I didn't tell her that she had a walking frame.
2: This is good stuff.
1: Yeah. Great stuff. I love it.
2: Hey, Tiff, thank you for getting involved. We really appreciate it. Let's go to Justin. G'day, Justin.
5: Hey, how's it going? Yeah. Shout out to Armani.
2: Yeah, there we go.
1: Justin.
2: Good on you, Justin. Have you got a spirit animal?
5: Yeah, it's a fire wolf.
2: What's a fire wolf?
1: Is that a real thing?
5: No, so I've always, like, my mum's heritage is Celtic and all that, so I've always been drawn to my elements and my animals and all that, so my elements are fire. I've always been drawn to wolves and all that, so put them both together, you got a fire wolf.
2: How do you go with a full moon, Justin?
5: Oh, I'm howling at it all the time.
2: Yeah, good man. Hey, I reckon a fire wolf, are you into cooking at all? Do you want a pizza oven?
5: Oh, I love my pizza. Like, my old man's Italian, so.
2: Hey, because I've got this.
1: You can only give it to him, though, before you tell him what it is. You can only give it to him if he howls as a thank you.
2: Oh, do you want to give us a howl, Justin? Hey, congratulations. You've just won yourself a Uni Coda 2 Essentials Bundle. 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
9: Good afternoon. Still seeing those patchy delays both ways on the Brooker Highway between Derwent Park and Queenstone Main. The Domain Highway still a little slow heading onto the Brooker at the merge, also quite slow coming off. On the Tasman Highway, still looking mainly clear both ways between the city and Sorrel, and no dramas either way travelling on the southern outlet. 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

0: Howard Road, however. The Domain Highway still a little slow heading onto the Brooker at the merge, also quite slow coming off. A clear run in both directions on the Tasman between the city and Sorel, and the Southern Outlet running well both ways. 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

0: around Australia, if you drive home, the Sarvo, it's Carrie Bickmore and Tommy Little.
1: And I believe we have an update from, it's not across the ditch for us, but it's
2: a long way away.
1: London calling. Heatwave still, Kizzy.
3: Still hot over there, but yesterday something was happening in the motherland of the United Kingdom, and I thought we could play a little guessing game.
2: Can I just say one thing before we move on?
3: Hmm.
2: I just wanted to say, I know this is a weird time because you're about to do something probably funny, but I had so many people contact me about your beautiful letter to your grandfather that you read on our show at Carrie Tommy Show, if you haven't seen it. It was so beautiful, the response from people underneath who are going through a similar thing with someone living on the other side of the world and Alzheimer's and memories of childhood. Anyway.
3: Thank you.
2: Yeah, it was a really lovely
3: thing. Let's move on before we all start crying
0: here. Kieran, famous for his emotional connection.
2: Well, I just figured
1: I think
2: that,
1: everybody,
2: you know,
1: in my family cried.
2: Yeah, it's beautiful.
3: Sorry, everyone.
1: My mum watched it and she said, "When are you going to do something nice like this for me?" And I said, "Mum, the time will come.
3: Keep listening."
2: At your funeral.
3: Thank you. I appreciate it. My granddad has. We'll see the message tomorrow.
2: Oh, so, okay. Well, let us know how you go.
3: Yeah.
2: Anyway, back to London.
3: Back to London. Big night in the UK last night. I've turned this into a guessing game. So I've got three little clips.
1: Yep.
3: And then we're going to guess what's going on.
2: Okay. We won't be here for the.
3: Yeah.
2: We won't be here for the next one. So.
3: Any idea?
2: Oh, the next one. What's happening?
1: Obviously something that only comes around every...
2: An eclipse of some description.
1: Oh, I think I know.
4: How much were they?
5: I think £3.50 each. Good price.
1: They have to buy glasses, Sunny, so they can look at
2: the eclipse.
1: But I think I saw this because is it Neptune or Venus? One of those? Is it?
3: Next one, Jesse.
6: Can't quite believe what you see sometimes. It's the freak of nature.
1: Sometimes.
0: A freak of nature.
1: It's a freak of nature.
0: We haven't seen the sun in years up here, so it's quite remarkable.
1: We've got to put these sun shields on our face.
2: They're just sunglasses.
1: They are.
3: Well, there was a lot of warnings for what was happening because you're not supposed to stare directly at it.
2: So was it to do the sun?
3: Well, what are you going to lock in?
2: Well, because it's the sun you can't stare directly at. Can you stare directly at an eclipse if it's to do with, like...
1: Yeah, because I think it was one of the planets that came...
2: In front of the sun,
1: is my guess.
3: Let's find out.
7: Tonight on The Wrap, the sun, the moon and millions of people watching around the world. Europe is plunged into darkness by a once-in-a-generation event. Here in the UK, its first near-total solar eclipse in 25 years.
3: It was the moon over the sun. A total eclipse in Iceland, a 100% total eclipse.
2: Was it of the heart, though?
1: Yeah.
3: Well,
1: yeah.
3: Maybe.
1: Why did I think it was a planet? Because I'm just wrong.
2: No, because you'd think if we were bothering to talk about it, like, we've had solar eclipses.
1: I feel like
2: before.
1: They happen a bit.
2: They do. I feel like they do.
1: Why is it once in a generation?
3: Well, because for most people, there was one 25 years ago, but one before that is hundreds of years. I think there's one in Australia in 2 years' time. It's the first one since the 1800s.
1: A
3: full total eclipse.
2: Oh, well, we take back. That's amazing.
3: Yeah. So people in the UK have seen one probably twice in their lifetime, and they come about 25 years. But the next one there won't be for another 60, so everyone will be laid by then.
2: In another 25 years, I might even be dead. As in, like, we might just get one more and that's us done.
1: Okay, you'll be fine in 25 years.
2: Do you think?
1: Yeah, you'll be fine.
3: Yeah, cryogenically frozen.
1: Yeah.
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11: Good afternoon. Still those patchy delays in both directions on the Brooker Highway between Durham Park and Queen's Domain. The Domain Highway a little slow heading onto the Brooker at the merge, also quite slow coming off. It's still looking mainly clear in both directions on the Tasman Highway between the city and Sorrel, and still no dramas either way travelling on the southern outlets. 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And that's the latest in traffic on Hobart's Hit 100.9.
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20: Hey, I'm Tessa Randello. More than 750,000 teen accounts have been taken down from Facebook and Instagram. Meta says they've been deleted in the time since the under-16 social media ban came into effect, while representatives from a number of social media companies are set to front a parliamentary inquiry into the changes tomorrow. The country's biggest aluminium smelter is getting a bailout. New South Wales and federal government splitting $2.5 billion over 10 years to secure the future of Tomago. It's owned by mining giant Rio Tinto, which said rising power prices could force it to close in 2029. In Parliament today, the opposition continues to call for the Prime Minister to apologise over Mellon comments on a podcast. Anthony Albanese pointing to the Japanese ambassador's statement, which played down the gesture. And a political fight between an under fire leader and a talking bin is hotting up in the UK. The by-election was called by Reform UK's Nigel Farage after a financial scandal. The polls now open.
21: Research shows that regularly eating ultra-processed foods can increase your risk of developing type 2 diabetes by 53%. Search Diabetes Australia for more about the nation's fastest-growing chronic condition.
20: Two big AFL names retiring at the end of the season, Richmond Premiership hero Dion Prestia and Collingwood great Steel Sidebottom finishing up at the end of the season. Collingwood coach Craig McRae says 38-year-old Scott Pendlebury is still a valuable asset.
22: He's remarkable what he does to support our young players or even just our game plan, day to day, week to week, even when he's not playing. We saw that at the Gold Coast. So doesn't surprise me there's interest from other clubs.
20: And Australia all out for 198 in the first test.
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24: Clearing showers this afternoon in Hobart, tonight dropping down to 10 degrees and tomorrow late showers with a high of 15, mostly sunny on Saturday. 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
8: Volvo EX30. The Swedish dream is closer than you think.
28: It's the one and only
12: Carrie Bickmore
8: and Tommy Little.
12: This is
0: is Carrie and Tommy.
1: Yeah, that is where you're at for your Thursday afternoon. Going to get an update on our ongoing legal battle very soon.
2: Oh, we play Lincoln.
3: Right now. Well, speaking of legal battles, there's been a few legal battles around Ray Gunn. Do you remember our Olympian, Rachel, who went to the Olympics doing breakdancing and became the talk of the town? Well, there's a new doco out, and we talked about this a few weeks ago. We didn't know if Ray Gunn was actually going to be, if Rachel was going to be in the doco herself.
2: You know, these series, so it's called Breaking Bad.
3: Yes.
2: The series, so it's part of the Untold series that Netflix do, they're always excellent.
3: Well, here is a little bit of the trailer. This includes Ray Gunn speaking in it. It's her you hear first talking about going to see her psychologist, and then in it you'll also hear her parents speaking, in particular her dad laughing.
5: Right before the Olympics, I went to my therapist, panicked. She was like, what's the worst that could happen? The whole world could laugh at me. She's like, do you think that's reasonable? I know I'm a dorky white woman who's an academic. And I'm a B-girl.
6: Did you ever associate Olympian and Rachel growing up?
7: Never. Sorry, not the right reaction, is it?
3: You don't want your parents laughing at you.
2: Yes.
3: But it is amazing that she's in it, and she's going to tell her full story, including addressing the false rumours that were made at the time that she cheated her way into the Olympics with her husband being on the selection panel.
2: Yes.
3: And as a judge, and she's going to address those false rumours in it as well. So look out for that. It is coming in September 1, I think.
2: Ooh.
3: Yeah.
2: I'll stay tuned.
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0: was. Bit of an update.
1: Is Nigel back from Tahiti?
0: Oh, Nigel, the legal eagle. No, he's still in Tahiti, but he FaceTimed me. He's
2: wearing... He FaceTimed there.
0: Hey?
2: He FaceTimed there.
0: He FaceTimed me.
2: I thought you said he FaceTimed there. I was like, what? Pine jails for what? I thought maybe he got lit in Tahiti and
0: no,
2: behind bars.
0: I mean, if anyone's going to get himself out of a pickle, it's Nigel the Legal Eagle.
2: Oh, he FaceTimed you.
0: Yeah.
2: Did he have a pina colada in hand?
0: He didn't. He had a curly straw in what appeared to be a coconut, which, judging by the slurring of words, I reckon there was a bit of rum in that bad boy. Anyway, we've got a spanner in the works.
1: Okay.
2: What's happened?
0: He's had a Lincoln Lewis has called him.
2: Oh, Lincoln Lewis now, not the Washington Post.
0: No,
1: New York Times.
0: No, the actor.
1: Mm.
2: Yes, so I'm saying it's not the paper now that has a problem because they think we've copied them.
0: So Lincoln is thinking about jumping ship. He is the face and the namesake of our game. New York Times has a similar game called Connections, and he is thinking, this is from Nigel, he's thinking about jumping ship and actually being the face of Connections.
2: It doesn't quite work, though. His name's Lincoln Lewis.
0: Yeah, they're going to call it Linkections. So I think we've got, I don't know what we have to do. But
2: well, let's enjoy it while we last.
0: There's a cat in the hen house and you got to sort it out, I reckon.
2: Okay, I'll give him a call. Nigel Linkham.
0: You don't have Nigel's number.
2: No, I don't. Let's keep it that way, I
0: reckon. Okay, what are our categories?
1: Your first words are Texas, Melbourne, Hobart and Darwin.
0: Texas, Melbourne, Hobart and Darwin. Texas, Hobart, Melbourne and Darwin.
1: Oh. Is
2: it something to do with...
1: It would be Melbourne and Melbourne, I think.
0: Melbourne. Oh, X? No. Ho? Oh, my ex is a ho who was born in Darwin.
2: Is it something to do with the names that are also names of other places kind of thing? Like,
1: oh, yes. You're on the right track.
2: Like Melbourne is also the capital of an American state or something.
3: Places in America and Australia.
2: There we go.
0: There's a Melbourne.
1: Apparently.
2: Yeah. Melbourne, as he said.
0: Sorry, and I'm going to go through them all now. There's a Hobart.
2: Hobart.
1: A Hobart.
0: Where?
1: I don't
2: Darwin.
1: Know. America.
0: And also, do we have a Texas?
1: Yes.
0: Oh, sorry.
4: Okay. No follow-up. Hobart is in Indiana.
2: Mm-hmm.
0: And then where's Texas here?
4: Texas, Australia is in Queensland.
0: No. Oh,
1: that seems right.
0: Hello, Texans.
1: Your next words are Summers, Newton, Bickmore, and Minogue.
0: Summers.
2: John Summers.
0: They get hit in the head or something?
1: What?
0: No, because you know how you get knocked in the head? Newton famously had an apple fall on his head, and that's how he came up with his laws.
2: Can't get you out of my head.
1: Summers?
2: Kylie.
0: Newton. Summers.
1: Who's Summers? And Minogue.
2: What are you laughing at?
4: It's so easy.
0: Is it?
4: Yeah, and you've gone the other way.
0: What,
1: it's a different
2: Australian.
0: It's a different Newton. Oh, Bert.
4: And the winner
2: Gold
4: is?
2: Gold Logies.
4: Oh!
3: Gold Logie winners.
0: All have moon face.
1: Oh. Oh. How dare you about Kylie? Your next words are roast, fried, poached, and fireplace.
2: What, chicken.
3: Ways to cook chicken.
1: Shetland, Welsh, Arabian, and Icelandic.
2: Ponies.
1: Oh,
2: horses.
1: My God.
3: Types of horses.
2: Well, that's easy. Everyone knows a Shetland pony.
0: We just started with the first one.
2: Yeah.
1: But you own all of those as well, though, don't you, Carrie?
0: No,
2: I've just got the Shetlands.
0: But didn't you lose your Icelandic?
2: No, I don't think I had. No, I had a Norwegian.
0: We're talking about
2: just
0: the horses.
2: A man.
0: Yeah.
2: He hung out in my backyard.
5: Hey, how you doing?
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3: But in case you missed it,
6: here's what happened earlier.
5: Now, get back to you.
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8: 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Good afternoon. Delays continue to ease both ways on the Brooker Highway between Durham Park and Queenstone Main. Nothing too major there and mainly at the intersections. The Domain Highway just a tad busy heading onto the Brooker at the merge, also quite slow coming off. The Tasman Highway still clear in both directions between the city and Sorrel, and no dramas on the southern outlets. 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

0: Pimper City's self-aware for your Thursday, Arvo. It's Carrie and Tommy.
1: So there's one thing about my father that I came to the realisation last year, and that was that I've never, ever heard my father fart. Neither parent. I've never heard my mother or my father fart, which was one realisation last year, which I think is a pretty big realisation to get to your parents being 70 and you've never heard your dad fart.
2: My core childhood memories all involve my dad farting.
1: We had very different childhoods.
2: And then saying some kind of elaborate post-fart thing like, sorry, you know, it was the cat, we never had a cat, or that floorboard's creaky, it needs to be changed.
1: Yeah,
2: you know.
1: never had any of that fun family banter.
2: And then sometimes if you go on this floor and you'd wave your hand in front of your face, you'd go, don't beat it too hard or you'll turn it to shrrt.
1: Oh,
2: or my personal favourite, a bit more choke and she would have started.
0: Oh, yeah?
1: I should be very thankful that I've not had those conversations with my father. But I discovered another thing about my father on the weekend that I can't believe I've never observed. So my man, Brian, is a very stylish man.
2: Yes.
1: He always looks good. He makes an effort to dress well. And he carries himself well. And I discovered on the weekend that he has never owned or worn ever in his life a pair of sunglasses. We were watching my daughter play football and the sun was glaring down. I had sunnies on and I needed a cap to block it. And then my friend was with us and she goes, Brian, where's your sunnies? He goes, I don't have any. And I'm like, actually, I've never seen you wear them. He goes, no, I've never bought them, owned them, worn them. I'm like, what do you mean? And then it struck me, I've never seen my father wear a pair of sunglasses.
2: Wow.
1: How do you get through life never shielding your eyes from the sun?
2: I think I've talked to you about this before, but I've never seen my dad drink a glass of water.
1: Yes, I think that's quite, I mean, I never saw my grandparents drink water.
2: I've seen my dad drink wine. I've seen him drink coffee.
1: Yeah.
2: I've
1: never seen it. I think that'd be quite common.
2: I've never seen him drink water.
1: But sunglasses. My dad sometimes drives a car that has no roof on it. He's fancy car.
2: Yes.
1: Still not wearing sunglasses. He's obsessed with wearing a hat or standing in the shade. He doesn't want his bald head burnt.
2: Yes.
1: But
2: well, the shade makes sense. That's his sunglasses of sorts.
1: So maybe because he's always seeking the shade, he doesn't need the sunglasses.
2: Yeah, but that's a tough way to do it. And it's got to be awful on your eyes.
1: That's what I mean. And he doesn't, like, I just looked at him.
2: How's he not blind?
1: I mean, he does wear glasses, but only for reading and stuff.
2: Yeah. Wow. That's impressive.
1: Isn't it a really weird, like, just in Australia, I can imagine if you're in a place that didn't have a lot of sunshine
2: in the day. Yeah, yeah,
1: but
2: yeah.
1: In Australia...
2: I know.
1: There's some days I couldn't even go out of the house if I didn't have sunglasses.
2: You're right. I reckon half of Ireland don't own sunglasses.
1: Yes.
2: But here.
1: He's not Irish.
2: He's not, isn't he?
1: Brian.
0: Brian. Oh, Brian. Without the sunglasses.
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0: I said, hey, was that close? And he goes, not a word of a lie. That rolled over the top of the hole. We watched it land, and it literally rolled over the top of the hole. And so I think that...
1: You're just going to call it a hole-in-one?
0: No, not at all. And then I three-putted. But I think... so I didn't even get a par.
2: What does that mean?
1: So when you went to then hit it, it took you another two
0: putts.
1: Goes to
0: no,
1: get
0: no,
1: three putts to
0: get in. I didn't even get a par. We lost that hole. And so I think that might be... the greatest sporting achievement that I've ever had in my life.
1: Well done. Mm.
0: Thank you.
1: Well done.
3: That's all from us today. But if you missed anything, check out the Carrie and Tommy podcast. The Volvo EX30. The Swedish dream is closer than you think.
1: Bye.
0: See ya.
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12: Hey, I'm Tessa Randello. Union school students have walked out of the classroom today protesting Pauline Hanson. The One Nation leader says schools should teach people how to think, not what to think. Thousands are understood to have taken part in marches across the country. Aussie taxpayers will foot the bill to save the nation's biggest aluminium smelter. The New South Wales and federal government's making a deal to split the cost of the $2.5 billion bailout for Tomago over 10 years.
13: We cannot afford to be at the end of supply chains. We need to be a country that makes things.
12: Prime Minister Anthony Albanese there, the owner Rio Tinto, saying it would have to close in a couple of years due to the cost of power. Meta says it's taken down more than 750,000 Facebook and Instagram accounts since Australia's under-16 social media ban. The social media company will front an inquiry into the new rules tomorrow alongside representatives of TikTok, YouTube and Snapchat. And Australia's scored its lowest ever test score against Bangladesh in the top end, all out for 198.
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12: Big names retiring for Richmond and the Pies. Tigers Premiership star Dion Prestia and Collingwood legend Steel Sidebottom finishing up at season's end. And Brisbane forward Logan Morris is expecting a big clash with the Suns on Saturday night.
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9: This is Heat Weather. Clearing showers this afternoon in Hobart, tonight dropping down to 10 degrees and tomorrow late showers with a high of 15, mostly sunny on Saturday. 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

0: song for your Thursday evening. Hello, it is Fifi Fev and Nick, the wonderful Kate Langbrook, kind enough to co-host the happy hour while Fee is off sick. And Kate Langbrook, I know you love a conspiracy, so we're taking calls now, conspiracies.
1: You don't have to believe it, by the way, people. We just enjoy.
2: This is just us facilitating what's in our brain.
3: I do like thinking outside the box.
1: Yeah, correct.
3: That. And you shouldn't believe everything you hear.
2: Well, speaking of that, Cody, just in the break when you went for a walk, before you went for a walk, Kate and I were talking. She's like, geez, Fev, you're very flexible.
1: Yes.
2: And she was like, you're very flexible. And I'm like, oh, yeah, I'm an athlete.
3: Yeah.
2: And I touched my toes. And then she said, can Nick touch his toes? And
3: yeah,
2: I said,
3: of course
2: he can't. And then
1: they said you can't.
2: Yeah.
1: They said you can't go past your knees.
2: And why? But why did we?
1: Well, because you've got a touch of the dwarfism gene. Tested.
2: You're diagnosed, and we go, yeah. And you went, oh, yeah.
1: How terrible. You know that I'm
3: the fact that
1: I'm
3: you,
1: easily.
3: No, that you're sick at the minute.
1: Yeah,
3: it's the RSV or whatever.
1: I don't recall him being short, but maybe it manifests in different ways.
2: Yeah. and Josiah goes, yeah, Kate, look at his head and his like, little arms and his shoulders.
3: What are you
2: and then Kate goes,
3: dwarfism.
1: I did hear him outside before singing Hi Ho, Hi Ho. I mean,
3: you got grumpy in here now.
0: Taking your conspiracies now. Who we got?
2: We've got Justina. Give us your conspiracy.
4: Have you heard about the church bell theory?
3: No.
4: Any bell theory? Have you seen any church bells or heard any church bells lately? Or when you're driving, have you seen any bells around?
2: You're into this, Kate.
1: Well, you know, I lived in Italy for 2 years, and in Italy you hear church bells all the time.
4: You still do. That is fantastic. Because the theory is that they're slowly getting rid of church bells because every time the church bells ring, it operates at a vibrational frequency that heals the body.
1: Right.
4: So they don't want people healthy.
1: Right. And who's they that's getting rid of the church bells?
4: It's the elite.
2: Oh,
1: yeah,
2: Illuminati.
4: It's all the big pharma and all that. That's the theory that they don't want people healthy. Yeah. So, yeah, I mean, they spend more money on marketing than actually curing people.
3: Pushing down the very weak and underfunded church.
2: Yeah. Well, hang on.
0: The reason they do this, here we go.
2: The more negative they
0: have society, the more they can control us. That's the conspiracy behind it.
1: All right. Do you know what I do think is interesting? That, you know, maybe two generations ago or whatever, people went to church.
2: Mm-hmm.
1: That was just a thing. It was part of society. Yeah. Exactly.
2: Mm-hmm.
1: But now you notice that people don't go to church as people would have ticked in the census. Mm-hmm. You know, they had no religion. But people have filled that void, which I think humans have got some sort of spiritual capacity, a yearning. They've filled that void with the worship of politics and the worship of science, right? So, and they've become religious about that. And that's why people now can't have conversations. They're going at war like religions used to go to war.
5: Cheesy.
1: Yeah, well, that's it. And they get so angry about it. It's the same passion. My theory. I can't remember what it related to, but write it down.
2: I reckon there's something in that, the bells, because I used to hear the bells all the time.
3: Yeah.
2: You used to always hear the church bells. I can't go into church, it'll burn down. But anyway, thanks, Justina. Arnold, what's your conspiracy, Arnie?
6: Hey, guys, so sick.
3: Hey,
2: Kate.
1: Hey, Arnold.
6: So I'll just take you off speaker.
1: Will you?
3: Yeah, bad frequencies.
1: Yeah.
7: Yeah, that's better.
3: Oh, there you go.
1: You sound completely different. Are you a reptile?
7: No. I might be. I've got scaly skin, so I might.
1: Beef tallow will fix that.
3: Yes.
2: What's your conspiracy, Arnie?
7: My conspiracy is that I think the governments, the main USA and the Russian governments, have been in talks with the aliens and sort of making an agreement saying that, yeah, they don't want to make it public, but they're getting more technology off them.
3: Yeah.
2: Oh.
1: Okay.
3: You've been watching Stranger Things or?
7: No. Yeah,
2: the aliens
7: are
2: more advanced. Arnold, you reckon the aliens have got more brains than us?
7: Oh yeah. If they come to our world, that means they've got way more technology because
2: here we go.
1: Arnold, when you say your theory? Is this just something that you believe, or have you heard it from someone else?
7: I've sort of heard it from other clips and all that as well.
1: Yeah, right.
7: And, but I've already told Fev and Nick and that I've seen one in Morwell.
1: Seen what? That's right. An alien.
7: Hey Fev, I told you I'll be back.
2: Yeah, you mate.
3: You saw
1: an alien in Morwell.
2: Yeah.
1: Really?
7: Yeah, it was hovering around.
1: Was it
7: around,
1: a taxpayer?
7: No. No, I think it was just checking out what we're doing in the power plants.
2: You've actually rocked tape.
1: Yeah. You really have. Do you know what? It's such a stretch for me, the aliens and the lizards. Well,
2: they're there.
1: Have we got anyone that's more that I can really connect with? Josiah, give me something.
0: Kate, here we go. Yeah, we spoke about losing gravity for 7 seconds before. Yep. Have you seen all the alien, speaking of aliens, all the
3: UFOs? You just said no aliens.
0: Okay, no aliens, UFOs.
1: No aliens. No UFOs.
0: UFOs could just be an item in space. You know how Trump's been releasing all the UFO files in the States?
1: Oh, okay, yeah.
0: The bloke that's in charge of releasing them, and this is just one guy, and a string before him since they've been releasing it, missing. This isn't conspiracy. This is just facts.
1: There's all these scientists dying.
0: Yes.
1: Yeah, okay.
0: And they're all connected to this information. So anyone that's releasing something to do with the UFOs then goes missing like a week later. Mm. And there's like 6 or 7 of them.
1: Josiah, we're going to keep our eyes on you.
2: Tell Kate about Barney the dinosaur.
1: Barney the dinosaur?
0: Wow. Fev and I sent this to each other.
2: Speaking
0: on Instagram
2: about
0: the other
2: people
0: day.
2: Going missing.
0: It was before it was a lovable children's character. Yeah. Some bloke put on this grim-looking Barney costume before it became the nice Barney costume. Yeah. And anyone connected with him that put that on, they
2: vanished.
0: They're gone. And brown bread.
2: Yeah. And the Barney the dinosaur had certain elements of skin on the Barney the dinosaur outfit.
1: What do you mean?
2: I will show you.
0: Like beef tallow.
2: It's a great Instagram reel.
1: I don't understand.
0: The truth.
1: What's happened in
0: just
1: here?
0: Just don't put on a Barney the dinosaur suit.
2: That's the hat.
1: No. You've gone too deep. Yeah.
2: But we go deep.
1: Okay.
2: We do.
1: All right.
2: We'll show you the Barney. I'll show you
0: we'll
2: the
0: show
2: Barney.
0: And we'll report back, let you know what you reckon.
3: Reports are stretched.
1: Cody, how are you? How do you manage this?
2: With his dwarfism. Sort of,
1: with your dwarfism. I mean it.
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0: What a happy hour we've had hanging out with you, Fifi, Fev and Nick. For your Thursday evening up next, I'll tell you what. We have a beautiful country right across Australia. We have some fiery people in it, though.
2: We do.
0: 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If there's someone in your life that you want to prank call that you know sets off like a firecracker, we're going to hear one next.
2: Now, Katie's a favourite segment that we do. Yeah. I absolutely love this. And we've got the beautiful Jasmine just thinks that she wants to fire up her dad.
1: And she knows what buttons to push.
2: Absolutely knows what buttons
3: to
2: push.
3: Jeff's a real 0 to 100 character.
1: Yeah, right.
0: All right, Kate Langbrook, stick around. You'll hear that call right after this across Australia.
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0: Thursday weekend round the corner. Hello, it is Fifi Feb and Nick right across Australia. Should we fire someone up? Let's do it. If you fire him up, if you fire him up with Emma Price. Fire him up. How exciting is this?
1: It's one of our great segments where we get someone on the line and they fire up, like a sibling, a parent, and we love the mums that fire up. Got Jasmine on the line. Fire your dad up.
2: Yes, correct.
1: Jeff is your father. Does he get angry?
2: Usually I don't even have to do much and he gets pretty angry.
3: Right.
1: Perfect.
2: But yeah, we'll see how we go today.
1: What are you going to run with?
2: We just got a new bench top and a new dining table last year, so it was pretty anal about getting that dirty or chipping it.
4: He doesn't even let us have drink bottles on the bench top or the dining table, so I'm going to say I dropped my bottle on it.
1: All right, well, we'll let you go and then we'll jump in when we feel like we need to. Good luck,
2: right,
1: Jazz.
2: Fingers crossed. Thanks, guys.
5: Thank you.
6: Hello?
2: Hey, Dad, it's me. Can you hear me?
6: No, I can't hear.
2: Oh, really?
6: No. Who's this? I don't even know who it is.
2: It's Jazz. Can you hear me? Jasmine, your daughter.
6: Oh, I'm on a construction site. I can't hear at the best of times, let alone on a phone line.
2: I know. Can you hear me now?
5: That's better, yeah.
2: Yeah, okay. This morning I was filling up my bottle and it slipped and it broke and it's like chipped the edge of the marble of the new bench top and it's scratched the dishwasher.
6: My God, I told you about those bottles, didn't I?
2: I know. I didn't mean it, but
6: that one
2: just
6: listens, mate.
2: At least it's between the stove and the bench top, it's on the main.
6: You guys can sort it out, mate. No one listens to what.
0: Oh, he's gone. Jazz nailed that. Oh, and
1: that
0: to be fair,
1: so good.
3: I hate those bottles. I think it's my least favourite sound. I lose my mind at home when someone knocks one of those bottles on the floor.
1: You're angry too. You're like Jeff.
3: No.
1: The kids don't mean it, mate.
3: Jeff's my middle name. No, it's usually my wife. And she's 42.
1: And this is not
3: use
1: real.
3: Use your dexterity.
1: Hey, this is not real. Just relax.
2: He hates the bottles.
3: I hate the bottles. I get it. I'm on Jeff's side.
0: Oh, let's
3: sorry,
0: give
3: Jeff.
0: It a crack. We'll try to see and let him know that.
1: Just say you can. Just say, oh, Dad, we'll just patch it up with something else. Like no one will even know.
2: Yeah. He'll probably ignore me now.
5: Hello, Jeff speaking.
2: Hey, it's me again. Don't hang up on me.
5: I didn't hang up. I'm busy at work.
2: Huh? Have you got two
5: I'm
2: more seconds?
5: I'm dealing with other issues. Yeah.
2: Two more seconds. Do we have warranty on it or something?
5: No warranty, mate.
2: Can we patch it up?
5: I don't know. Did you take a photo of it?
2: I can send you a photo.
5: You guys don't f***ing listen. That's the problem. You don't f***ing listen. And then it becomes my f***ing issue.
2: Yeah.
5: Hey, I told you.
1: Hey, Jeff. It's Fifi Feather Nick here. And your daughter Jasmine just fired you up, mate. 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
1: 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Well done, Jeff. And that's fire them up.
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0: Fever Dream. It's tonight's number 5. In the Hot Hits, Hot 7 at 7. Nick Kelly here with No Laws tonight. Producer Bailey, producer Carl, yes. They are hanging out. We're doing the goss, guys.
1: Right to the source. Hot. Up the press. The Hot Hits with Nick and Lauren.
0: All right, so Barbie obviously was such a massive movie. Have you guys both seen the Barbie movie?
2: Yes, I actually haven't yet.
0: Have you not?
2: No.
3: It's on my list.
0: It was fantastic. I really enjoyed it. It was kind of divisive for people. Some people didn't like it. Some people thought it was a bad display of feminism and stuff. But it was the highest grossing movie in Warner Brothers history. And yet, Barbie 2, we've discovered this morning, is currently up in the air. So Warner Brothers has reportedly made more than 6 offers over the past 3 years to reunite director Greta Gerwig, Margot Robbie and Ryan Gosling with the writer Noah Baumbach. Given that the movie made between $1.4 and $1.5 billion worldwide, they've been asking for some pretty big numbers. Apparently, Ryan Gosling is reportedly asking for $20 million USD to return as Ken.
4: He was the whole, like, other than Barbie, he was the whole rest of the movie.
0: Totally.
3: Considering how much the movie made, I think that's a reasonable number.
0: Exactly. When you look at it, $1.5 billion, there's money in the kitty, guys.
3: Yes.
0: And that's what it made, like, on top of the budget that it took.
3: That's insane.
0: So, apparently, if they can't reach an agreement by December, the movie rights for Barbie will revert to Mattel, meaning that the toy company could take the Barbie license to another studio. Which feels crazy, because wasn't the whole conversation that after Barbie, because it did so well, Mattel was going to do a million more films with that studio?
4: Like Jenga and stuff.
0: Yeah. Did they ever end up doing those?
4: No, they have not yet.
0: There was going to be a Yahtzee movie, I'm pretty sure.
4: I remember in the studio...
2: What would that even be about?
4: They were talking about... it was like a food thing. The Jell-O...
0: Yeah. No, was it the Kool-Aid?
4: Kool-Aid
0: the Kool-Aid
4: movie.
0: Man,
4: That's not happening though.
0: No, it's not, because that was in a fictional television show, which was very good, to be fair. Now, Reagan, we all remember her, yeah?
3: We do, of course.
0: 2024 Summer Olympics in Paris, obviously our breakdancer for the one time they did breakdancing, it's not coming back, scored 0 with, what was at the time? No one really kind of knew whether it was serious or sort of a piss take of some sort. We told you a couple weeks ago that they're doing a documentary. It turns out it's actually coming very soon, September 1 it's going to be here. Here is a little bit of the trailer.
5: Right before the Olympics, I went to my therapist, panicked. She was like, what's the worst that could happen? The whole world could laugh at me. She's like, do you think that's reasonable? It was this frenzy. It was this growing monster. No, I'm a dorky white woman who's an academic. And I'm a B-girl.
6: Did you ever associate Olympian and Rachel growing up?
7: Yeah. Sorry, not the right reaction, is it?
0: All right, I think this is going to be really good.
4: Is that her speaking?
3: I'm actually really looking forward to it. It's her speaking at the start, and then it's the interviewer asking her parents if they thought of her as an Olympian, and then they both immediately start laughing.
4: Is she, like, the one who's leading this movie? Or is it, like, a documentary by someone else? Oh, okay.
3: It appears to be, like, her point of view of the whole situation.
0: Which is my concern, because I don't like a movie that too heavily involves the subject.
4: You could say Bohemian Rhapsody.
0: You could say Michael.
4: Very much.
0: Not that Michael was involved, obviously, by
4: the
0: way.
4: No.
0: You know, the estate was involved. Yeah. Not to kind of dictate the narrative. I think it's going to be interesting, though, because it feels like she rode the wave of fame really well for a few weeks and then kind of dipped.
4: No, and then she started cancelling comedians who were doing plays about her.
0: Steph Broadbridge, who's excellent, and she made the whole musical about her.
4: And then she cancelled it.
0: Free speech.
3: I think she tried to exit the spotlight once people started saying she cheated her way into the Olympics, given that her husband was on the selection committee.
0: I forgot about that part of it.
3: Yeah.
0: Hopefully that gets a run.
3: That was also touched on in the trailer, but the clip was blowing out.
0: Okay, that's
3: good. I don't want to waste your time.
0: No, of course. Yeah. Now, big news. We all know the NFL's doing that first huge game, the San Francisco 49ers and the Los Angeles Rams at the
3: Very
0: MCG.
3: Exciting.
0: We did find out a little while ago, probably 24 hours ago, that Peking Duck and Sinking Sound System are going to be doing like a pre-show entertainment. We have now found out that the halftime show, which was rumored to be Madonna for a little while, is going to be the Jonas Brothers, which I'm perfectly fine with. Consummate professionals, great entertainers. Haven't been back for a while. It's been a good few years since they were last here. They said we couldn't be more excited to perform at halftime during the NFL's first ever regular season game in Australia. They did not say those words. That's a press release if I've ever seen one.
3: In a statement.
4: In sync, they all said it at the same time.
3: And 3, 2, 1.
0: playing at the iconic Melbourne Cricket Ground in front of such passionate Australian fans is an incredible. They didn't say any of this shit. It's made up.
3: That's what I loved about the release. Though.
0: Nonsense.
4: You know, I'm excited for the San Cisco 67ers to be coming to Sydney.
0: Why am I letting you two have a microphone tonight?
1: 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Back next.
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0: Sienna Spyro, it is Material Lover, the hot hits with Nick and Lauren. No Lauren tonight. Producer Bailey's here across from me, though.
1: Yes,
0: We have news on a TV show and news on a film that I wish to bring you across. So, sure. The Lincoln Lawyer on Netflix, the TV show.
1: Okay.
0: With the man whose accent keeps flopping between his two accents.
1: I'm trying to guess the name.
0: His name's like Michael something. He's the lawyer.
1: Oh, okay.
0: Yeah, he plays the lawyer, but sometimes he sounds Spanish and sometimes he sounds American.
1: I thought this was a movie. Lincoln Lawyer was a movie, wasn't
0: it? No, it's a long-running TV show on Netflix. It gets a bit boring at points.
1: Sorry. I'm thinking of Abraham Lincoln, the movie. Is it something to do with that?
0: I'm confused. No, so anyway, The Lincoln Lawyer, they wrapped it. Remember, it got cancelled. It was part of that big shuttering of Netflix shows.
1: Sure.
0: However, a Lincoln Lawyer spin-off starring How I Met Your Mother star Kobe Smulders is in fast-track development to Netflix. Of course, she played Robin
1: in How
0: I Met Your Mother, the Canadian one.
1: She's been in Marvel.
0: She was in The Lincoln Lawyer as Mickey Hawlers, that's his name.
1: Okay,
0: Lincoln Lawyer.
1: There we go.
0: Half-sister Artemisia Emmy Finch. Artemisia.
1: Odyssey over here.
0: Making names up. Well, that's a bit of fun, because I actually really like The Lincoln Lawyer when it was good.
1: She's cool.
0: On the good days.
1: She's in Marvel. She's in Marvel shows.
0: She? Yeah. She did very well for herself post How I Met Your Mother.
1: She has. She's, but she was in the biggest failure of Marvel, the Skrull series.
0: Ah, yes.
1: Yes, but yes, she was in other stuff.
0: Film news.
1: Okay, beautiful.
0: Following his first Tony win earlier this summer, Alden Ehrenreich has zeroed in on his next big movie role. He'll be playing alongside Michael B. Jordan and Austin Butler in Universal Pictures' Miami Vice
1: 85. Oh, this guy, I love it. Oh, yeah, he was in Solo.
0: Yeah.
1: He was in Weapons. Oh, my gosh, this guy's a good... one's a good egg. He's a good egg.
0: I literally asked you no less than 5 minutes ago, who is Alden Ehrenreich?
1: If you said the guy from Solo, the main guy, I would have said, okay, I've never watched Star Wars, but I know him from that.
0: Go and see a Star War.
1: Yeah.
0: He was in,
1: Cocaine
0: Bear. Big bomb movie. Oppenheimer.
1: Oh.
0: He was in a supporting role there. He was in Weapons.
1: Weapons, yes. He was very good in that.
0: And he won a Tony Award. I have never seen this man in my life, but I wish him all the best.
1: He's very normal guy kind of vibes.
0: Yeah. Every man that can play a number of roles. He was discovered at a friend's bat mitzvah reception by Steven Spielberg, who had watched a comedy video created by him and a friend.
1: Oh, must be nice to be in them circles.
0: In those circles with Spielberg at your bat mitzvah.
1: Just sees your bloody comedy video and then he's like, oh, I want you in the next movie, mate.
0: Miami Vice 85 will be filmed for IMAX. Is this now a trend? We're filming things for IMAX.
1: Because IMAX has been going off recently.
0: Of course,
1: they've been all sold out everywhere.
0: Yeah.
1: And there's only like one IMAX in every state, basically.
0: That's amazing.
1: So they've got it all.
0: Get ready to watch it in 2028 when it arrives.
1: Gosh.
0: The planet hasn't exploded by then. You've got the hot hits.
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17: With Nick and Lauren.
0: Back at it. No Lauren here tonight, but she will be popping up magically to talk to Larry Emder ahead of the Logies this weekend. He'll be on the show in the next 15 minutes. But a huge moment in music history. For the first time in 19 years, Pitchfork, which is like basically the Bible for music reviews, has given an album a 0.0 score out of 10. Now, I think the last time this happened was actually a Jet album, like Australia's Own Jet.
18: It was Jet's album, Shine On.
0: Shine On.
1: Wait, that's not the one with... No, that's
0: with Are You Gonna Be My Girl? Yeah. No, I think okay. It was the one after. It was the one with 17 on it, yeah, I think, which I actually quite liked.
1: You couldn't get any better than that song on SingStar.
0: That's great. Oh, my God, I love that song on SingStar. Now, do you want to know who the artist is that they've given it to? It is... Rack City crooner, Tiger.
19: Rack City chick, rack City chick. Rack City chick, rack City chick.
0: So Tiger has released an album entirely separate to his original work. He wanted to completely reinvent himself. And apparently the album concept was, what if Scarface, as played by Al Pacino, was not a drug dealer but a pop star and also Tiger? That is Pitchfork's understanding of this record. Now... I'm going to play a little bit of this and let me know if you notice anything particular about it.
20: Country swaying, music playing, keep it coming.
0: What you're whispering under your breath there, Bailey.
1: Is it AI?
0: It most certainly is AI.
1: Oh, my.
0: So he's been using the same thing as, you know, that Phoenix Flexen song, Rubbers, it's been going crazy viral.
1: Sure.
0: My wallet's getting thicker.
1: Oh, yeah.
0: That one?
1: Oh, yeah. Yep.
0: So they finally, a few days ago, worked out that was AI. It's not using Suno, which is the one that most people are using. That's the big kind of AI generator.
1: Is this the one that they came out and said, this person made a song with our platform?
0: Yes, the platform actually said that song was AI because he kept denying it. Platform is called Treblo, and basically, he typed in the following tags. Tiger, 1980s, synth pop, new wave, 80s pop, Tiger, sung Thriller, synth. Which is amazing. Now, Tiger initially implied that the album was 100% human-made. He said, even down to the mixing, we used a lot of old hardware. And then a week later, when asked if he used AI on the album, he said, for sure. There's nothing wrong with using technology as a tool. The writing and all the vocals are me. I mean,
18: listening to that.
1: I reckon he thinks using the AI on a computer is human, doing the human work.
0: If you're typing
18: giving
0: in the
18: prompts.
1: Yeah.
18: He also compared people having a problem with using AI in music creation. This, like, he compared it to being the same as people having a problem with autotune.
0: Yes,
18: and I just don't think that that's the same.
0: No, it's an argument we keep hearing.
18: Like, autotune is an effect.
0: Yeah.
1: Yeah.
0: Starface is smug and complacent, is what Pitchfork says. An amalgam of 80s synth pop and disco slapped together by someone who seemingly never cared to listen to one synth pop or disco record in his life. Given the amount of actual effort or labour put into Starface, which is to say about zero, the margins on this thing must be amazing. Stream it out of morbid curiosity if you must, but know that even a single listen runs the risk of making it profitable and therefore encouraging the music industry to commit such atrocities again. Brilliant.
1: Have a question.
0: Yes,
1: Does Pitchfork do things that aren't albums? Like, do they review songs and stuff? Did they review Josh for Waz's song?
0: I haven't been told I can't say a word about that one. Ariana Grande, Petal, Settle Pedal. It's the Hot Hits with Nick and Lauren around the country.

0: with Nick and Lauren. Back next.
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18: Let's go, Hot Mix time. That means the weekend has officially started right here at the Hot Hits. And do we have a special treat for you tonight? They're about to drop their brand new album. Peaking Duck are back, baby. I keep saying brand new album. They're about to drop their first album. They've been together for more than 15 years and this is their first album together. Crazy, right? Yeah, the boys are also going to be performing at the Logies on Sunday night. And Bailey asked me a question.
0: I thought that you're going to be DJing the Loogies.
18: I'm also going to be DJing the Loogies. Yeah,
0: perfect mixture of people.
18: The people, exactly. Yeah. We're all going to be there.
16: Same lineup as Peking Duck.
18: That's
16: crazy.
18: That's
16: right? Pretty nuts.
18: Me, it's DJ Shergs.
0: Do you have
18: Shawnee
0: any songs?
18: B.
0: Do you have any songs chosen?
18: No.
0: Are you going to be playing a Scoopy Dooby
18: Doo? Potentially, but I think we're going to hit play on this so I can get a bit of inspiration.
0: Ooh, okay.
18: See Peking Duck and all the awards live on 7 and 7 Plus this Sunday night. This is Peking Duck in the Hot Hits Hot Mix. Let's go.
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0: 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Banger, baby. Banger.
1: The hot hits.
2: This is hot.
3: Megan Lawrence.
2: Yes. We wanted to know on 13 10 60. Where did you have to go when you had to go? You had to do a wee. You thought, I'm not going to make it.
4: Yeah, feels like a lot of us have done it at some point in our lives. We're talking about this because our producer Carl spotted a man pouring his own urine out of a pint glass whilst driving a nice BMW today.
2: I just have so many questions. I wish we could get that man on the show.
4: Yeah, what's
2: if you
4: going
2: were the
4: on
2: man,
4: there?
2: Call us now.
4: You were the man in the BMW pouring your piss out the car, 13 10 60.
2: Ebony, did you just have to go? Where did you go?
5: Hi, guys. I was on my way to a One Direction concert with my mum.
2: Nice.
5: And I really needed to go toilet and we're just stuck in traffic on the way to Sydney. And she whipped out a school bag and I did a wee in it.
2: Hey, but that's good because those school bags feel pretty, like, water resistant.
6: Yeah.
5: It was a waterproof one.
2: Okay, perfect.
4: Smart.
5: Yeah.
4: Can I understand, without going into too much detail, a bit more of the mechanics here, did you sort of chomp onto your body with the bag sort of ripped in half? Is that the kind of ergonomics?
5: I was in the passenger seat, so I kind of just took my seatbelt off and quickly squatted over and
4: perfect. Ebony, that is a perfect story. Yeah. How was the 1D concert? Which one was this?
5: Oh, amazing. This was like 10 years ago, so yeah. I was like 11, 10, yeah.
4: No, amazing.
2: I was there. Unfortunately, I was an adult and probably loved it just as much as you did.
4: Yeah. Never forget that one. Good on you, Ebony. Let's go to, I think it's Roy on 13 10 60. Is that you, Roy?
2: It's Larissa, isn't it?
4: No.
7: How's it going?
4: This is very confusing. Okay. There is a man called Roy who's also called up, which we're going to talk to in a minute, but this man is also called Roy, but he's calling from his girlfriend Larissa's phone.
2: Okay, got it. Hello, Roy.
7: Hello.
2: We're excellent. Where did you have to wee?
7: Oh, well, I didn't have to.
2: Oh.
7: It was my partner. So when I was in my 20s, I used to work with this girl.
2: Yeah.
7: And, like, I'm driving through town one night and she's, hey, singing out to me. She's drunk off the side of the road.
2: Yeah.
7: And she's like, hey, can you drop me at the club? And I'm like, yeah, righto, quick, get in. And as we're driving to the club, she goes, just pull over here quickly. Quick, pull over here. So we just pulled over to the side of the road and literally she just opened the door and got out and squatted on the side of the road.
2: Did you realise you're in love with her at that point?
7: Well, I thought to myself, well, this, there's no way, she's so unladylike. I just... And like 5 years later, we end up getting married.
2: Oh, yay! A happy piss ending. That's so exciting, Roy. Well done.
4: Did she say I do and then pop a squat at the altar and pee all over it?
2: No.
4: Yep. actual other person called Roy. Hello.
8: G'day, mate. How you going?
2: Hi, Roy. Where did you have to do a wee somewhere or a potential lover?
8: No, it was myself.
2: Okay.
8: On the City Link, on the way to camping, when I was about 19 years old, we got a bit excited, stuck in traffic, and the only thing I had was a Dorito bag.
2: Okay.
4: This is exceptional.
8: So, put a pillow up on the side of the passenger window, mm-hmm. whipped out the Dorito bag, did me bizzo, and then,
2: Well, that's amazing. But with a Dorito bag... Did you have, like, an elastic band to tie that off, or did you just have to hold it like a little fish bag, like when you buy a goldfish from the pet shop?
8: Nah, I just held it, yeah.
2: Nice.
4: Good for you. Just nesting your piss bag.
2: I love that. These are all excellent ideas because, you know, sometimes you just have to go.
4: This is going to save someone at some point. Someone's going to be looking around their car and they're going to go, I can't wait any of this. I've got a Macca's wrapper on the floor, Dorito bag, can't use that. Wait, I heard on the hot hits you can use a Dorito bag to wee and it's waterproof.
2: This is educational.
8: Can confirm you can use a Dorito bag.
2: Well done, Roy.
4: Good on you.
2: I love this. See, we're just helping people every day.
4: And that is you, Hot Hits family. You help us out every single day. We are back with more of it next.
1: 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Carrie and Tommy's ultimate Vegas trip.
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2: All right, so Barbie obviously was such a massive movie. Have you guys both seen the Barbie movie?
3: Yes, I actually haven't yet.
2: Have you not?
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2: Yeah, like, get on it.
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1: In celebration of the night that was, it's the Hot Hits Award Ceremony.
0: Stories and award for things that happen in on or around the show. Lauren Barry normally has the first award of the night, but she is absent from the program. So I'll hand it over to producer Carl for the first award of the night. What she got?
2: First award, I'm going to give it to Peking Duck. First album. Yeah. Very, very exciting stuff. Very can't wait to listen to it.
0: Less than 2 hours
2: to go. Also a great pop mix.
0: Yeah. They've been all over the show tonight. They had the local list, they had the hot mix, and they've got that brand new album at midnight. It's going to be great. Producer Bailey, your award for tonight.
3: Yes, I'm going to give the award my award to both Insta360 and Boost.
0: They have had about
3: Juice.
0: Four. Yeah, let's talk about these.
3: So Boost has released these new drinks. We got the strawberry, soft strawberry or something.
0: Something like that, yeah. It's basically the knockoff Erewhon Hailey Bieber smoothie.
3: Yeah.
0: But it's really good.
3: It's smaller than the original drink. It is a little bit more expensive than the original drink as well.
0: But
3: it tastes delightful.
0: Really good.
3: I could drink a lot of these, and if they're healthy, even better.
0: I presume they're healthy.
3: I saw
0: the word collagen, and I went, that'll be healthy.
3: Sure.
0: That'll be absolute health. My award tonight is the Get Your Shit Together Award, and it goes to Greta Gerwig and the people involved in Barbie. If they don't make a Barbie 2, they are missing out on literally $1 billion of revenue, if not more.
3: Her and her husband.
0: Is that her husband?
3: Noah Baumbach.
0: Oh, the writer?
3: Husband, yeah. Her partner,
0: get it together. Oh. It's all in the family.
3: Yeah, I know.
0: It's ridiculous. Anyway, sorry, I went on a rant. We got a massive show for the Hot Hits Hot 20 on Saturday. Slater's going to be popping by. She's in the country at the moment. Next week on the program. They are one of the hottest girl bands in the world right now. UK girl group Flo are going to be here talking on the show for the first time. It is a stack more. We will see you either Saturday for the Hot 20 from 5 or Monday from 7 for the Hot Hits.
3: Indeed. Goodbye.
0: I got something serious to say.
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14: Hello, hello, hello. Matt O'Kine and Alex Dyson here with you for another episode of Matt and Alex All-Day Breakfast.
2: Happy Thursday to you, Matt. Did you ever do knick-knocking when you were young?
14: What?
2: So you knock on someone's door and you run off. Find a random stranger's door, knock on it and run away.
14: Nah.
2: Weren't into that game?
14: No, not really.
2: Well, I guess the jeopardy of that was you're playing a prank on some person that you don't know. You run up and ring their doorbell and head off. And it was a little bit scary because you didn't know the person. These days, reports coming out that the next generation, they don't even do that to people they know.
14: Oh, yeah. Well, I did see that. Yeah. We do have a doorbell crisis, Alex Dyson, which we'll get into a little bit later on in the show. And this seems to be a generational thing. Also, I found myself in the middle of a swarm.
2: Uh-oh.
14: Recently, and I feel very conflicted about this. So we'll dive into that up next. Matt and Alex All Day Breakfast. Hope you're well.
15: Let's get this show on the road.
2: Let's go.
15: Here we go.
14: Yes, it is the 2nd of July, Alex Dyson, which means that new e-bike laws have been kicked off in Queensland.
2: New financial year, new e-bike laws.
14: Yeah, which is a weird time to do it, but there's big banners all over the state at the moment talking about how from July 1 there's going to be new rules for e-bikes and e-scooters. Now, let me know what you think about this, because we've talked about this in the past, Daiso. The water bomber bikey boys that were terrorising my local community, throwing water bombs at passerbyers from their hooning bikes.
2: Yeah, and unapologetically as well, like quite brazenly throwing water bombs at the community and then barely even running off. It's like the ibis that stole a bacon and egg brioche out of my hands while I was eating it. I'm like, you're meant to be more scared than this. You're yes. not meant to be so confident in approaching me doing that to my face.
14: Here's the thing. Here's the issue that I've got, right? Because one, I love the idea that kids can get about wherever they want.
2: On an e-bike.
14: I am not against kids being able to go wherever they want, whenever they want. I love that. If I was their age, I'd probably be doing it.
2: Yeah.
14: Here is my issue. It's that you cannot be doing something that is so brazen and reckless that you're putting everyone else around you in danger. That is my issue.
2: Total freedom, but you should have the freedom to not be disturbed by water bombs hitting you in the back of the head.
14: Well, I mean, even the water bomb thing, whatever. I don't love it. In fact, I really don't like it. But that's not the hugest issue. The issue is going at 60 kilometres an hour on a shared footpath when you've got a 4 or 5 year old who can easily just change their direction at any moment and who don't know how to stay in one line when they're riding a bike. Maybe they're learning how to ride a bike. And suddenly you've got these hoons who can quite easily take them out.
2: Well, and that's the interesting thing. When it comes to even speed limits on the road, sometimes like, well, I'm a good driver, I wouldn't crash. It's like, no, we're not thinking you would. Not everyone is a good driver. Someone might accidentally pull out in front of you.
14: Exactly.
2: You know? And the consequences of a crash at those speeds are what we are worried about.
14: So there's been so much talk, especially around Queensland. I mean, is it as bad in Melbourne, this bike situation?
2: Well, they banned e-scooters, like the higher ones from the CBD. The CBD council banned them from being in there. Part of that, I think, there's plenty of injuries. You know, kids would get on them drunk and drive them around or whatever, but also just they're clogging the footpath and that sort of thing. So, yeah, there's a few rules and, in some instances, bans popping in for them, but it's interesting because there's all sorts of different types these days as well. Like even like the e-skateboards, you see some bros going around and they wear the helmet with like the big mouth protector and everything. And I'm like, I don't have a helmet while I'm walking around. You're fine going that speed. If you run into me, I don't have one of those big helmets on.
14: Right. Or you've got like, there's a photo here I'm looking at now, 4 high school girls on one bike, 2 Oof. With helmets, 2 without. And I mean, I know you think you're invincible when you're that age, but seriously.
2: I got to say, I was on an analog bike back in the mid-2000s. I was on the handlebars, Joshy Radcliffe on the seat, and then Matty Orchard standing on the pedals. All 3 of us through the water with Botanic Gardens managed to roll all the way down the hill. So, I mean, it wasn't e-bike, it wasn't helmets, and it probably wasn't smarts, but we thought it was an achievement at the time, is all I'm saying.
14: I don't know if that story was useful for us right now. Hey, it was. It is very impressive. I do.
2: This is one of the best anecdotes I've got in the cupboard, mate. Once you've been in the game this long, the cupboard's pretty bare. This is the best of the rest, these stories.
14: There's a mention in this particular article I'm reading from 9.com.au from a school bus driver who said that, you know, drivers around the area have been on edge about this whole e-bike situation because a school bus driver ran over an 11-year-old boy and killed him.
2: Awful.
14: In a similar situation. There were 2,000 people in Queensland with serious injuries from e-scooters and e-bikes in Queensland last year.
2: Not surprised. If you're in the city, you see particularly food delivery people, you know, and they're under the pump. They've got to get the bloody burritos out to you as quickly as possible. I don't want to get yelled at by these people ordering these foods. And then you start seeing them flouting the rules, trying to cut corners, go through orange lights, these sort of things. And it's pretty dangerous.
14: Yeah, so people are suggesting you need number plates, you need a license, you need insurance.
2: Mm.
14: So thinking about the elderly people and the child. And there's also going to be random RBTs they've talked about now in Queensland for bikes and scooters. Out and about, they're going to be, you know, patrolling a lot more. So it'll be interesting to see whether any of this changes, because the place is getting run wild, Daiso, and I know this because I was in it just recently, going to help our friend Adam for the podcast a couple of weeks ago, move a piano. Suddenly go around this corner and then I hear it. I hear the buzz. Is it locusts? Is it, what were those bees?
2: Murder hornets.
14: Murder hornets. No, it's the swarm of the e-bike going for a Saturday ride. The swarm of e-bikes. These are these kids. Have you seen them in their big groups?
2: I don't think we have the same big group. The most recent one I saw in Melbourne, all kids on analog bikes. All right, no e-bikes, just regular bikes. But I tell you what, they were taken after Pauline Hanson. These kids, they loved a monoculture. They were monoing right up the middle of the lanes between car. Like, it's tough enough to do a mono in a wide open back street. These people weaving through traffic. These, like, 16-year-olds weaving through traffic on their back wheel.
14: So these guys, they weren't looking at red lights or anything. They were just cruising on through. There was one or two stragglers who I felt bad. They suddenly, when they're not with the pack, they're just stuck.
2: Oh, yeah. They are some weakling zebras off the back of the pack, aren't they? Going past.
14: So in one hand, and I stopped for them. Part of me was like, oh, you know, screw these kids. I should be able to go. The light was green for me, and I should have just been able to go.
2: They went through the red in front of you.
14: Oh, the whole pack of them. They just don't care.
2: Jeez.
14: Part of me is like, well, good on them, whatever. But then a part of me is like, this is dangerous. I could easily just accidentally have not looked and hit them.
2: Yep.
14: And then you're going to ruin all of our lives.
2: You know what? I think I've thought about this so much over the years. I've never done it. We've got to start doing this, I reckon, Matt O'Kine. And that's, you know, when you see a car, it is trying to beat a yellow, or it's just going to try and go through around the corner on a red, and you're at the pedestrian crossing, and the thing turns green, but you're like, oh, and you wait for this car to go around.
14: Yeah.
2: You can see it coming in too hot. And I just think to myself, you know what? I am within my right to step out in front of this car, and that would teach them a lesson, running over a pedestrian. And that'd stop them from doing it in the future. I think we've got to start sacrificing our bodies to teach these kids a lesson. You should have utilized your right of way and just gotten flattened by this swarm of Queensland e-bike teenagers. And so finally they get to feel the consequences of their actions.
14: But you know, what's scary is that sort of, it is that young boy, I'm going to say predominantly boy, but it happens with girls as well, that like nothing will hurt me. I won't be the one that gets hurt mentality.
2: Couldn't happen to me.
14: You cannot get that across to young kids.
2: And particularly people like us. I'm reliving the Say No to Hate ads. You got bloody Matt O'Kine and Alex Dyson getting on your TV and saying, stop, think before you e-bike. You know, the kids, what do you think they're going to do? They're going to stick their bloody left hand up, put the loser in front of their heads, pop a mono and bloody hoon out of there. There's nothing we can do. That's the awful thing. It takes those kind of awful incidents to start with. What? Unless, how do you do it? Your friends at school have to go, no, I'm not going to do that. It's not so. Like, it has to be so embedded from people their own age than bloody grandpas like us.
14: Well, that's what really annoys me is the parents on these posts. Whenever there's posts about kids and then people saying, hey, these kids need to stop it, police need to crack down, there's always heaps of parents going, better than watching you sitting at home on the screens. Oh, you know, let them live. Boys will be boys or whatever. And it's like, no, it's not. Some kid, like some idiot kid mowing down a toddler or an old lady isn't better. If that's what you're going to do, be on a screen. Spend your whole life on a screen, please. It's going to be better than you killing someone.
2: Mm-hmm.
14: So let's see whether these new laws work. It'll be interesting. And hopefully the kids get something they can get around, but we do it safely, please.
2: And while these kids are fearless, Matt O'Kine, now adults, maybe this is just the poor old Gen Z who, their formative years, they were in COVID. There's none of this face-to-face contact. They're a little bit timid when it comes to things. I just didn't realise they'd be this timid. A growing number of young adults are reportedly choosing to text or call when they arrive at someone's home instead of ringing the doorbell or knocking. According to a UK survey of 2,000 people, one-third of Gen Z prefer to announce their arrival through their smartphone.
14: That's weird, isn't it?
2: It's a little bit weird.
14: I say that, but I was really guilty of this really recently. Oh, my God, it's so funny because I was just talking about going to pick up that piano.
2: Yeah.
14: Yeah, so, okay, so what happened after I drove through the swarm, the e-bike swarm, mm-hmm. right? I get to Julie's house, whose piano it was, and I meet Adam out the front, who we were giving the piano to, mm-hmm. and I say, have you chatted to Julie yet? And Adam says, oh, no, I knocked, but no one answered. So mm-hmm. I said, oh, okay, I'll go up and see whether anyone's there. So I go up. Oh, my God, this is so weird that we're talking about this. I looked directly at the doorbell. Yep. There was a doorbell next to the door.
2: Yeah.
14: And I thought, I don't want to ring that. So then I knocked.
2: Okay.
14: I knocked.
2: So millennials are guilty of this as well, but
14: okay. I knocked and then no answer.
2: Why not the doorbell?
14: So I call Julie and she goes, hello. And I'm like, yeah, hey, just wondering, are you here? You know, we're just here to pick up piano. She's like, yeah, I'm just here in the kitchen in the back. The kitchen's at the back. Here, I'll come and answer the door. Then as she's walking up the hallway, she goes, oh, was the doorbell not working?
13: Whatever you were doing can wait another 10 minutes. It's Matt and Alex, the all-day breakfast podcast for your early morning.
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0: it's a makeup bag. It's just a makeup bag.
1: That's good.
0: I like it.
1: Yeah.
2: You get a receipt?
0: Late night shopping is no good. No good.
1: Let's buy stuff together.
0: No, I don't want to do any more.
1: You've got to get involved. Instagram buying, because it's the whole,
2: like, I do feel left out.
1: Like, Fee's brought that, right?
2: Yeah.
1: Now,
0: you don't even need it.
1: You don't need it, but now you're like, will it come? Won't it come? And it's like a
0: It's gambling.
1: Yeah, 100%.
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0: Taylor is queen. 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
14: This is Carrie and Tommy.
15: Because we're always fingers on pulses, noses to the grind, ears to the bitumen. We know what's happening in the world.
16: You or me or both of us? I'm usually a bit late to
15: both
16: the party,
15: of us
16: for
15: are
16: being honest.
15: Usually a bit late. This one, though, we've got to give a big thanks to Kelsey M. Curtis, because Kelsey's introduced the world to the hottest new cooking trend. Are you aware of what it might be?
16: No. So,
15: I stumbled across this because there is a vlogger by the name of Nikki. Nikki has spent 8+ years living out of a van. Three of those must have been an endorsement deal. Three of those have been in a Prius. Yep, she says that in her bio. Three of those, don't you worry, in a Prius. But Prius weren't paying me before
16: that. That's so funny.
15: Yeah, and Nikki has decided to try this new cooking technique, and thanks, Kelsey, for introducing her to it. This is what it is.
17: Today, I'm making chicken teriyaki with my crotch.
18: That's what we call the crotch pot.
16: Pardon? With her crotch?
15: We can hear it again.
17: Today, I'm making chicken teriyaki with my crotch.
3: That's what we call the crotch pot.
15: Because have you not been using your crotch pot?
16: I've been using my crock pot.
15: No, this is
16: not
15: your crotch pot.
16: Crotch pot.
15: Oh my God, you're probably still using what, an oven?
16: Yeah,
15: a microwave?
16: It's like real old school.
15: Why would you when you've got a crotch right there? You know what I mean?
16: I didn't realize that it could had the power of cooking.
15: Oh,
16: it could cook a baby.
15: It can do many wonderful things.
16: Didn't know it could cook a dinner.
15: I think that don't think the baby cooks in the crotch. Mm.
16: Where does your crotch begin and where does your crotch end?
15: It's different for different people. Mm. It depends. It's much like ovens at people's houses. Some have bigger ones, some have smaller ones.
18: Some have steam ovens.
15: Yeah.
18: Someone just have an air fryer.
15: Yeah, some of them put all different types of vegetables in them.
18: Yeah.
15: So, Nikki goes on, because I'm sure you have questions, how does one work the old crotch pot? Does it involve knobs that need to be turned? What needs to happen? She outlines it.
17: So essentially, I'm going to put my food in these Ziplocs, shove it in my crotch area. It's going to use the heat of your crotch to heat up the food.
15: Yep, it's exactly what it sounds like.
16: Hold on. Is it just in, but like, is it in a pot between her legs?
15: Nope. It's in the Ziploc bag between shoved
16: down
15: her pants.
16: Hold on, what, she's cooking
15: pants.
16: Chicken?
15: A chicken teriyaki, Carrie.
16: No, she's not.
15: Carrie, this is...
16: How long does she have to sit with it down her pants?
15: You don't sit when you're using the crotch pot, Carrie.
16: What do?
15: You hike.
17: Today's hike is about 2 miles in, 2 miles out. That should be a sufficient amount of time.
16: She's hiking with chicken teriyaki in her pants. What is the world
18: That's
16: come
18: a lot
16: to?
18: Of faith
16: you're
18: in that Ziploc.
16: You're mocking me for those AI videos before, and now you're bringing me a video about a woman who hikes with chicken teriyaki down her pants.
15: The only difference is this is real, yeah.
16: And then she eats it along the way?
15: Remember when there was running butter?
16: Oh, that's right.
15: You know,
16: oh,
15: yeah. You know the rudder that people were making?
16: So
15: and
16: when does she
15: cream?
16: Eat it?
15: So she eats it when she gets to the destination on her hike. She goes, she finds
16: she
15: a lake.
16: She forages.
15: Crotch. No, she forages in her crotch for a chicken teriyaki. She's like, I know I've got a bloody teriyaki in here somewhere. She finds a lake at the end of her hike and she gets out her chicken teriyaki. She opens the door to her crotch pot, takes it out. She gives the bag an open, gives it a big old whiff and sits on a rock and tucks in with one of those little travel forks that she's brought along. Would you like her review?
16: Oh, I'd love it.
17: Is not hot, is not cold. My crotch did not warm it. I'm not sure if I just didn't leave it in there long enough. It was in there for about 60 minutes.
16: But she's still eating it. So she's eating like semi-raw teriyaki chicken.
15: Yeah, I assume it's one of those travel meals where it pretty much can't kill you anyway. You know the...
16: Oh, they're pre-cooked.
15: You know, yeah, and then like dehydrated.
18: So she's got a crunch microwave.
16: Disgusting.
15: I just don't think she preheated the crotch.
16: A crotch microwave is different to a crotch oven.
18: Yes.
16: Cooking it is different
15: to
16: fair, warming it.
15: She called it a him now who's saying what cooking is and isn't, Carrie. I think this woman using her crotch pot is actually quite akin to you pouring pesto from a jar and saying you've cooked something.
16: At least I poured it into a pot, not between my legs.
18: What a flex. Yeah.
16: Well, she's got teriyaki down there.
15: Yes.
16: Mm. I don't have pesto down there.
15: But not yet. This trend will hit you in about 2 years.
18: Can we clip that
16: Wait
18: up?
16: Wait till I'm sitting here on air context. And then suddenly you guys go, something smells like pesto chicken.
15: Is it basil and pine nuts are brewing in here? Someone left a door to an old crotch pot open? Here's what I want to know. What did you only try once? Because there's no way.
16: Oh, I've got one.
15: Yeah.
16: I've got the trend where you served your bolognese on the bench.
15: Yeah.
16: So not on plates.
18: Oh, yes.
16: You just pour the whole bolognese out onto the bench and everyone just digs
15: eats
16: in with a fork.
15: Bench.
16: Eats off the
19: bench. Like one of those fish buffets. You know when you go to the fish?
16: A bit like that.
15: Yeah.
16: And then my dad happened to come over for dinner, so I gave him a fork so he had to eat off the kitchen bench. We only did that once.
15: Yeah, great. Yeah. 13-10-60. What, as a side note, if you're using your crotch pot more than once, give us a call as well. We'd love to hear from the crotch cookery crew out there. But 13-10-60, what did you only try once? Give us a call. We're asking the question on 13-10-60. We'd love if you gave us a call. What have you only tried once? Because there is a influencer, a fitness hiking nature influencer over in the States who introduced me to the world of the crotch cookery.
17: Today, I'm making chicken teriyaki with my crotch.
3: That's what we call the crotch pot.
15: Yeah, and if you're like, how? What is that? Possibly what it sounds like? Yep, everything goes in a Ziploc bag. She puts it down her jocks and hikes in the sun for hours and hopes that it stews up beautifully.
16: Oh, I just think I couldn't then eat it. Like, I think it would gross me out.
15: Well, that's rude, Carrie.
16: Yeah. No, anyway, yeah, my brain, yeah. Yeah.
15: No, you're right over there. Do you want a moment? Do you need a moment?
16: Just thinking of some stuff. Nathan.
20: Hey, how you going?
16: Good. What's the weird way you cook, or the only thing you've tried once in the cooking world?
20: I haven't tried this one, but I've just got a query.
15: Yes.
20: I'm going on the same theory this woman was doing, but if you're a really bad farter,
15: yes,
20: does that mean you got air fryer happening or what?
15: Oh, an air fryer
16: instead
15: in
16: of
15: the
16: a
15: back.
16: Crock pot, you've got an air fryer.
15: That's not bad, Nathan, because you could chuck
18: crisp
15: some
18: it up at the back end.
15: You could do your own fish and chips.
20: Because if I eat onion and that, mate, I fart like a bush horse. So.
16: You know what you could do? You could, so if you were going hiking with your wife, she could carry the potatoes to start with and cook them, like boil them up in the crotch pot.
15: Yes.
16: And then when you want to crisp
15: parboil
16: them. Parboil them. When you crisp them up, you whack them in daddy's back jocks.
15: Yes.
16: And he fries them up.
15: This is suddenly a beautiful couple's romantic dinner.
16: And the kids all sit around and very
15: oh, my God.
16: Strange.
15: Imagine, I mean, my folks were not good cooks, but I wasn't eating ass potatoes, which I never thought I'd be thankful for right at this point. Thank you, Nathan. G'day, Daly.
21: There you go, mate.
15: Yeah, living the dream. What was something you only tried once?
21: Well, it is an edible food, I guess. I was in year six.
15: Yeah.
21: Came across thing of goose eggs when I was out fishing.
15: Yeah.
21: I'm a bit of an animal fanatic, so I bloody grabbed one and snuck it home, put it in a sock and put it down my undies and proceeded to go to school for the next about 20, 25 days.
16: What?
21: And,
15: did you
21: in my undies.
16: It did. That is daily. How did you not break the egg in your undies?
21: I think it was the sock and it was cradled in the crotch pot. Safe place.
15: Daly, did you incubate a duck?
21: Yeah, and I could tell it was incubating. Like, I know it hadn't died because I had a torch, so you could candle it every night and just check on the embryo and see if it was moving. And yeah, only done that once.
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0: Fascinated to see what that knew have in common.
1: Oh my God, have you seen her DJ?
0: No.
1: So I think I'm going to go to Iceland. I think I need to go to Iceland just to see her DJ. She is, there's some wonderful DJs in the world.
0: I didn't even know she was a DJ.
1: There's some wonderful DJs in the world, but none of them are quite my spirit animal like Bjork. So most of the sets she does are surprises and she just pops up. The last one I saw, she basically had giant inflatable ears that looked like huge rabbit ears and she just nodded her head along. So these huge rabbit ears were just flopping down. She's popped up at another, at Echolalia, a rave in Iceland. This is the sound of her set. And have a look what she's wearing.
0: That is ridiculous. It's like
2: a balloon animal?
0: Done a balloon animal, but in like life-size form.
1: But
0: like
1: it's massive. What is that? Like she couldn't fit through a door.
0: She looks like way outside of those car yards, those inflatable things, but, a bit like that.
1: But I don't know why she does funny little details that make her life so much harder. The balloons go over her eyes. So it's inflated over her eyes. So there's no way she could see the decks or anything.
0: And then if you've seen
1: where she ducks behind the desk, and so you can just see balloons sticking up, and then she puts her hands up and just rocks her hands about.
0: Oh, she's got a drink in hand as well. Oh, she's fun.
1: Isn't she?
0: I can see why she's your spirit animal.
1: She's just
0: batshit crazy.
1: She's just the best. And I just want to go to Iceland and see Bjork somewhere.
0: Okay, off you go.
1: I want to know about spirit animals. Jesse, have you thought about yours?
2: Well, I was thinking actual animals before, and I like turtle.
1: Yeah.
2: Yeah, just...
1: Yeah, that's fun, because sometimes you pull your head in.
2: Yeah.
1: But sometimes...
2: No, I wouldn't fight back. If you're
0: kidding me, you're pretty chilled character,
2: I'd chill away.
1: And you know what they say, once you're on your back.
2: Oh, what happens then?
1: Do you not know that it's nothing?
2: Oh.
0: 13, we go.
1: 10, 60. I want to know, and would you prefer to hear from people about when people are their spirit animals, or do you just want to keep it open?
0: No, I just think when you think, what's your spirit animal? It can be a person, it can be an animal. Just
1: because
0: find most women, I reckon it's a man thing, and I reckon women have other stuff to think about and they don't have a spirit animal. But I could be wrong. They've got birthday presents to buy for kids' parties.
2: Okay. Maybe you can give them a spirit animal.
1: 13, 10, 60, that's good. Give us a call if you've got a spirit animal, whatever shape or form that comes in. And if you're a busy woman and you're missing a spirit animal in your life, I'm here for you.
2: 13, 10, 60.
1: We're talking spirit animals. I love them because he's less sure, but that is okay.
0: No, it's more that I'm not against them. I just haven't thought about it.
1: Yeah, well, we've worked out you're a beaver.
0: I'm a beaver.
1: My spirit animal is a monkey, but in human form, it's Bjork. Because if you haven't seen Bjork DJ, she wears the most wild kit. And she can't see in her costume.
0: You know what she'd love? To be taken into a toilet and read poetry too.
1: Oh, my God. I did not know where that was going.
0: Because she's your spirit animal and you do weird stuff, like take people into the toilets after your shows.
1: Which
0: and
1: I'll
0: read
1: be doing.
0: Poetry.
1: In Hobart this Saturday night. There's still a few tickets left. Comedy.com.au. I'll see you there. Hobartians. I can't wait. G'day, Kylie.
3: Hello.
1: Who's your spirit animal, Kylie?
3: Well, I do love Bjork as a spirit animal. I think that's amazing, Tommy. But my spirit animal is actually Betty White, so it'll one up you.
1: I mean, Kylie, it's wonderful. Has it changed since her passing?
3: No, not at all.
1: Good on you, Kylie.
3: If anything, she's more of a spirit, because she's real. Yeah, she's a spirit.
1: She's a spirit.
3: She's a spirit animal now.
0: What is it about Betty White and you that there's a synchronicity? Is that the word?
3: It's just like she's this sassy old lady who doesn't take shit off anybody.
1: Yeah.
3: Sorry, pardon my language.
1: Nah, go for it, Kyle. You know what? But, I hope you'll agree with this, but weirdly about Betty White, I mean, she literally couldn't be a kind of whiter person, but she's so gangster.
3: She is.
1: Yeah.
3: Have you ever seen a photo of her in Eazy-E?
1: No, I haven't.
3: That's my blanket. Like, I have a quilt cover.
0: What's your actual blanket?
3: Betty White. And Eazy, I have a quilt cover someone gave me for my birthday, and it's Betty White hanging out with Eazy-E.
1: Oh, my gosh.
3: So I couldn't agree more.
1: I'm just looking at it now. It is so cool.
0: Oh, Kylie, yeah. Funny.
1: Kylie,
0: good one,
1: you're the best. Thank you.
0: What about Tiff? Hey, Tiff.
4: Hi, Carrie and Tommy. How are you?
0: Good. Who's your spirit animal, Tiff?
4: So I was told by a psychic I have two spirit animals, and one is a rooster and one is a pony. And they turned out, she went very descriptive about what they looked like, and they actually turned out to be my ex-pets. who was still with me.
1: What?
0: But hold on. Just when she gets specific about a rooster, they don't all look the same?
4: Well, are you familiar with the Featherfoot Bantam?
1: I love you,
0: I go
1: Tiff.
0: Way back with the Featherfoot Bantam. No, is that a beautifully different rooster, is it?
4: It is a little tiny rooster. He was red and they've got furry little feet.
0: Oh, cute. Oh,
1: Tiff, this is, I love this stuff so much. And the pony, so when you said, just something I need a bit of clarification on, you said my ex-pets who are still with me, does that mean?
4: Well, they've both passed.
1: Oh, they passed.
4: Yeah.
1: Oh, my gosh.
4: Yeah, Brad the Featherfoot Bantam was taken by a fox.
0: Oh no.
1: I'm sorry, Tiff.
0: Oh, and what do you think is the bit about them that makes them your spirit animal?
4: Oh, look, just connection, yeah. You know. I mean, we found Brad in a heap beads bag at a shopping centre, dumped.
1: Oh.
4: I know. And Ivy, which was my pony, she was just, you know, she was a pony who'd been abused and I took her and loved her and she became amazing and she was quite old when I sold her. And off she went to a new home and she would be well past by that time, so... Yeah, so they're still with me.
1: Tiff, that's pretty amazing from the psychic. Did the psychic tell you anything else that rocked you?
4: Oh, she told me lots of things, yeah. She told me my mum was still with me and my mum was disabled. She used a walking frame and she said to me, I can see your mum and she's throwing away her walking frame. And I didn't tell her that she had a walking frame.
1: This is good stuff.
0: Yeah. Great stuff.
2: I love it.
1: Hey, Tiff, thank you for getting involved. We really appreciate it. Let's go to Justin. G'day, Justin.
5: Hey, how's it going? Yeah. Shout out to Armani.
1: Yeah, there we go.
0: Justin.
1: Good on you, Justin. Have you got a spirit animal?
5: Yeah, it's a firewolf.
1: What's a firewolf?
0: Is that a real thing?
5: No, so I've always, like, my mum's heritage is Celtic and all that, so I've always been drawn to my elements and my animals and all that, so my elements are fire. I've always been drawn to wolves and all that, so put them both together, you got a firewolf.
1: How do you go with a full moon, Justin?
5: Oh, I'm howling at it all the time.
1: Yeah, good man. Hey, I reckon a firewolf, are you into cooking at all? Do you want a pizza oven?
5: Oh, I love my pizza. Like, my old man's Italian, so.
1: Hey, because I've got this.
0: You can only give it to him, though, before you tell him what it is. You can only give it to him if he howls as a thank you.
1: Oh, do you want to give us a howl, Justin? Hey, congratulations. You've just won yourself a Uni Coda 2 Essentials Bundle. You get this amazing Coda 2 gas-powered pizza oven. You get a carry cover and you get an Uni pizza peel as well. Basically everything you need to make amazing pizzas. The world number one pizza ovens, loved by millions. Justin, that's all yours.
5: Awesome. I'll have to show my dad up on how to make pizzas now.
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0: Jess and Rowan.
1: Went to get just some stuff for the house. A couple of things to eat. Wanted to get a steak. Wanted a little salad with it. Go to Woolworths. Was it Woolworths in particular? Because guess what? I reckon I can get an ushi with this. Or one ushi.
2: A steak, a decent steak. That'll tip you over.
1: I thought about getting the steak from Woolworths, but I have a particular butcher that I like. I'm very particular. So I had to kind of load up on some extra stuff. So I got the $30 for the ushis. I was like,
2: how many bunches of broccolini can you buy for $30?
1: No, I had to buy a couple of this and that just to go, oh, get an ushi. Turns out it's an expensive shop when you're just looking for ushi.
2: Parents. Gotta boost your points, babe.
1: I feel for you, babies. I feel for you. Something happened to me while I was at the self-service checkout that I thought was really strange. Something came over me. My nose got really itchy. I'm kind of like going through it, you know, when you don't need to sneeze, but you kind of just holding your face like this hurts.
2: Mm-hmm.
1: Swiping stuff. Eventually it comes out like a real like middle face sneeze.
2: Yes.
1: I'm in the self-serve checkouts. Two assisted aisles over. A good 15 metres away. Matthew!
2: A Woolworths employee?
1: No, customer.
2: Oh, customer?
1: Matthew! And I didn't even think. I put my hand up and went, yep. And I looked around and
2: a
1: went.
2: A man or a woman?
1: Woman.
2: I went, okay.
1: Who the hell blessed me from that far away? To the point where I think that's too far for a blessing.
2: Nah, there's no such thing.
1: There's no way you've hit a blessing from 15 metres away.
2: I do not connect with my Catholic upbringing at all.
1: Me either.
2: However, the bless you has permeated pop culture, wouldn't you say?
1: But if you were in here and you sneezed, I go, bless you. Executive producer Shy Guy says, I go, bless you. If someone was in the kitchen out there and I saw them sneeze and kind of heard it, too far.
2: But I would also say, this is me being very possibly unfair to you, Rowan. I can't see you blessing a stranger.
1: Oh, God, no.
2: Yeah, see, that's the issue. I love connecting with my fellow human being, and so does this woman. She just wants to connect. Oh. She's blessing strangers from a distance.
1: I think it's too far for a bless you.
2: That's the kind of people we should all aspire to be.
1: I think if you can talk to someone, no, because it went double the voice. Bless you!
2: Yeah, wonderful. You heard it. That means it's, I actually
1: I feel less blessed.
2: I would love someone to have come over the PA, security over in the office. Oh, there's a dude in the checkout. I'm going to bless him over the PA system.
1: Bless you.
2: Bless you in the self-serve.
1: See, that's funny and cool. This felt like...
2: Sorry, it's cool? I don't know if it's cool.
1: No, that's cool. That's getting your name over the PA.
3: Because you sneezed. Yeah, that's cool.
2: Because you sneezed.
1: You feel like Jesus himself walking through the self-service.
2: Well, no, the guy doing the blessing would feel like the Jesus. You're the recipient. You're the leper.
1: That's a real blessing. Yeah. Getting a bless you over the PA.
2: Yeah, on CCTV.
3: But that means that someone was distinctively watching you.
1: Yeah, you'd have to
2: he
1: have
2: looks
1: real
2: like he would be pinching,
3: out of
2: you know,
3: all everyone in the shop,
2: avocados.
3: You're the one that's targeted. Yeah, you're the one that sneezed.
1: What are they looking at me like that for? Why are they staring at me, waiting for me to sneeze?
3: What
2: I
3: were
2: think
3: they waiting
2: that's
3: for?
2: Wonderful.
1: Do you?
2: I think that's wonderful. I know you like to go for your walks. I encourage you. You are the world's loudest man. We're still waiting on Guinness verification.
1: That's the whole thing, by the way.
2: You are the world's loudest man. You could be blessing people from, I'd actually love to do a distance check, a kilometer away. Could I hear you bless me?
3: You've got to hear the sneeze if you're already a kilometre away.
2: Yeah, so he has to have the good hearing.
3: It's a two-way street.
2: It's a two-way street. You're so right. But I would love, I implore you, world's loudest man, start blessing people from a distance.
1: So you don't think any distance is too far for a bless you?
2: Now, if you've heard the sneeze, it's actually your moral responsibility to bless.
1: But what if someone's next to me and blessed and that person over there throws in a blessing?
2: What's a double blessing? How is that a bad thing?
1: Two blessings don't make a right.
2: Two blessings is more blessings.
1: It cancels it
3: out. They cancel out.
1: They cancel out.
3: They for sure cancel out.
1: I think if you hit a double blessing, it's a cancel out. There's no blessing.
2: So what you're saying, I need a third to put it back in the red. Don't want to be in the red.
1: Well, maybe, producer Shy Guy, in this case, if two have been cancelled out, you might need the person to your left to go, oh, I heard two bless yous. I'm going to throw in a bless you and now you are blessed.
2: Come in with the trump card.
1: What's Donald Trump got to do with this?
2: No, come in with the Jesus card. More blessings can't be a bad thing. Connecting with our fellow human being can't be a bad thing.
1: I think if it's the same blessing and everyone's hitting the same blessing, they cancel them out and they're not as blessed.
3: Good luck getting three people to bless.
4: Gary and Tommy.
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15: Good morning, I'm Andrew Schell. Police have arrested a man after an incident at a fast food outlet in Moonah overnight. Officers were called to Main Road at around 9:30 after reports a man armed with a small knife demanded money from staff. Police say the man allegedly left with a small quantity of cash before being taken into custody nearby. The state government says it's taking a targeted approach to protecting wildlife from the H5 strain of bird flu, but environmental groups are calling for additional safeguards. Plans are underway to vaccinate some species, while experts have highlighted concerns about Tasmanian devils potentially becoming exposed too. The Invasive Species Council says reducing feral animal populations would help vulnerable species recover if outbreaks occur. Briefly, an emotional Peter Wish Wilson has farewelled the Senate after serving Tasmania as a Green Senator for the past 14 years. And in sport, Devils coach Jeremy Weberly says debutants Lucas Wooden and Josh Wolf are ready for the challenges of Sunday's clash with the Giants. The pair come into the side following injuries to Harry Brereton and Cam Owen.
2: Hit National News.
16: Hey, I'm Michaela Savage. Authorities are looking into another near miss on the tarmac at Sydney Airport. Seven reporter Liam Tapper says a Qantas flight and a Virgin plane narrowly avoided a collision on Sunday morning, hours after a separate near miss involving a Jetstar plane and a Qatar Airways flight.
17: Certainly, this has raised major concerns for air traffic control here at Sydney. Another near miss, the third in a matter of weeks. Of course, we had one a week earlier on July 27 as well. An investigation is now underway.
16: Social media giants are set to be questioned today over the ban for under-16s. Representatives for Meta, YouTube, TikTok and Snapchat will all be there. Meta says it's shut down more than 750,000 accounts on Facebook and Instagram. And police have helped to deliver a baby in the back of a hatchback in a police station driveway in Queensland. It happened in Browns Plains in the city of Logan. Both mum and bub are happy and healthy.
18: Did you know that diabetes is Australia's fastest growing chronic condition? Over 300 Australians are diagnosed with the condition every day. Search Diabetes Australia to find out more.
16: Adelaide coach Matthew Nix says they're going to give it a big swing against Fremantle tonight. He says there's no bigger challenge than facing Frio at home.
19: Get a win, it puts us in a great position, gives us some confidence builds. If we don't get a win, it's more about how we attack and how we play. This is our main confidence. We're in some pretty good form when it comes to win-loss.
16: The Crows have made six changes, including resting Taylor Walker. Skipper Alex Pearce is one of two Dockers inclusions.
20: 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Stay alert. Keep your distance. 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And keep your phone out of sight.
2: This is Heat Weather.
15: Some light showers with a top of 14 degrees in store for Hobart today. Tomorrow, partly cloudy and 15. And as for Sunday, much the same, also 15 degrees. 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

0: But if you get on air to play Alpha Bucks, normally you don't get a consolation prize. This time, you will get some free fuel because it's Free Fuel Friday.
1: If you win the $10,000,
0: yeah, free
1: do you
0: fuel as
1: also
0: well.
1: Get the free fuel? That feels unnecessary.
0: Feels cheeky.
1: It feels cheeky to give you 10 grand and then also a tank of petrol when that tank of petrol could go to another contribution. Executive producer Shy Guy, what say you?
2: About
1: 10 grand and fuel?
0: Yeah, yeah, I think so.
1: More is more, baby. More is more. Okay. I'm trying to spread more love.
2: I don't really compare 10 grand.
1: No, but what I'm saying is you don't need the fuel. So we should save that for someone else.
2: Nah, T's and C's, you get on air, get fuel.
1: T's and C's.
0: We've been saying T's and C's, get on air, get the fuel.
1: Okay.
0: It's hard enough just to win the $10,000.
1: You're so right. You're right. I just wanted another person who might not have gone.
0: Did you really tell Shia that that is a black outfit? You guys, you should see what she's wearing. She's in a full, like, set, pants, like, beautiful.
1: It's a
0: like,
1: silk set.
0: Silk set, gorgeous. She looked fantastic.
1: Thank you.
0: And Shy Guy and Jess had a full, now she's got a leg on the, careful.
1: I want you to see what's going on
0: careful.
1: In the calf.
0: Yeah. Oh, it'll be a hot calf, I believe it.
1: Thank you.
0: Walked in, executive producer Shy Guy and Jess had a full, like, no, that's a colourful outfit. That's a full, colourful outfit. That's black. This is black.
1: I walked in and Shy Guy goes, whew, colourful today. I went, this is black.
0: Look what I'm wearing.
2: To quote Jess,
1: that's also black.
2: She said,
1: we
2: this
1: look
2: is
1: the
2: what
1: same.
2: I'd wear to a funeral.
0: We don't look the same.
2: You don't look the
1: we're
2: same.
1: We're in the same outfit.
0: Oh,
1: one of us has to
0: are we going
1: to
0: have another gift card wine conversation again? This is not the same.
1: This is the same. Are you joking?
0: You look great. That's a colourful outfit.
1: Jess and Rowan on Instagram. I'll pop a pickup. This is black. It
2: it's
1: was in the black section
2: outfit.
1: Of a show.
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0: Oh my God.
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0: That's Jess looks like a beautiful OLED.
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1: 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Are they black?
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4: Hit traffic. We've got the Brooker travelling well from the Bridgewater Bridge through Goodwood and down past the Domain Merge. Elsewhere, not looking too bad. The Tasman in good shape citybound from Sorell passing the airport. Also moving nicely over the Tasman Bridge, then into the CBD. Looking good on the southern outlet from Kingston into Macquarie Street. This weekend at Autobarn, get 30% of Penrite and Kicker, plus 25% of supercharged batteries and Uniden UHF. This weekend only at Autobarn. That's the latest in traffic on Hobart's Hit 100.9.
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25: Good morning, I'm Andrew Schell. Tasmania's public sector union says now is not the time to reduce resources at the Department of Natural Resources and Environment. The call comes after confirmation of the state's first bird flu case and plans for around $5 million in departmental savings outlined in this year's budget. CPSU Secretary Thurza White says the department is responsible for biosecurity, which could be vital in the coming weeks. Outgoing Green Senator Peter Whish-Wilson has used his final speech in Parliament to reflect on more than a decade representing Tasmania. The Senator became emotional as he spoke about environmental decline, climate change and the challenges of creating political change. Briefly, a one-hour traffic operation in Hobart CBD yesterday has resulted in 50 drivers being caught breaking the law, including 10 of them using their phones. And in Sport, Devils coach Jeremy Webberley says Brandon Leary has an important decision to make about his footy future. The young prospect has drawn AFL interest after an impressive season and must now decide whether to chase a place on an AFL list or remain with Tasmania.
26: Hit National News.
27: Good morning, I'm Michaela Savage. There's been a third near miss at Sydney Airport. A Virgin plane was forced to abort takeoff on Sunday when a Qantas aircraft started to cross the runway in front of it. The Transport Safety Bureau is now investigating. Popular weight loss drugs, including ones sold under brand names like Ozempic, are suspected to be linked to the deaths of over 60 Australians. According to News Corp, a further 2,800 people have reported bad reactions possibly connected to these medicines. Foreign Minister Penny Wong is due to give a speech today where she'll warn about the risks of monoculturalism leaving Australia lonely in a dangerous world. And the world's biggest social media companies are due to front a public hearing at an inquiry in Canberra today, which is looking into Australia's under-16 social media ban. It'll include reps from Meta, TikTok, YouTube and also Snapchat.
28: Clean clothes, a warm shower, a conversation, small moments that make a big difference to someone doing it tough. 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
27: The Dockers have locked in a qualifying final, but coach Justin Longmuir says they're not using the M word. He says they want to finish the home and away season well, starting with Adelaide tonight.
0: Well, not using the word manage is first and foremost. We want to make sure that we use the next 2 weeks against teams that are going really well and play finals like footy to get us in good order.
27: Skipper Alex Pearce returns as one of two changes. The Crows with six changes. Darcy Fogarty is back from suspension. Taylor Walker being rested.
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2: This is Heat Weather.
25: Some light showers with a top of 14 degrees in store for Hobart today. Tomorrow, partly cloudy and 15. Then as for Sunday, much the same, also 15 degrees. And listener knows what Aussie ears want to hear. The best radio and audio created for you.
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0: 10 to 7, Jess and Rowan. Good morning. We'll tell you to call 131060 next for Alpha Bucks, worth $10,000 if you get on the air as well. Anytime today, Free Fuel Friday. So we just mentioned before, if you do Alpha Bucks, get the $10,000, you will also get some free fuel.
1: Because you originally said we don't often do consolation prizes, but correct. If you get two today, we will give you a consolation.
0: Yes.
1: But also if you get the 10, you get a full tank of petrol.
0: Yeah, you get the fuel.
1: Yesterday, Ro, we asked one of the great questions. What's something that was embarrassing when you were 18 years old, but now you're a bit older, maybe you're in your 30s or 40s,
0: yeah.
1: You go, you know what, I'm going to embrace it. There are a lot of texts we didn't get to.
0: Yeah, okay, to do a few more now.
1: Exactly, on 0488881069 and see we're smart, these people don't get fuel because they were texts.
0: Yeah, yeah, yeah.
1: But we can still enjoy their contributions.
0: Correct, yes.
1: Jackala messaged and said, embarrassing at 18, all right at 30. Using an umbrella.
0: Why would you want to get wet, though?
1: Is it lame to use an umbrella?
0: I don't think it is. Yeah. Tom said something that was embarrassing as a kid when you when you rocked up at school and you still weed like you're at kindy.
1: Oh, like sitting down or something? Or
0: No, down to the ankles.
1: Oh, dropping the pants.
0: Yeah.
1: They're bumming it.
0: But it's funny and cool at 30. It is a fun gag when you walk in and someone's doing the full
1: bum
0: way. Oh, God.
1: Do you do that? Do you just, if you know your mate's going to come in for a wee after you, will you get your bum out? Just in preparation at the pub?
0: You have to be really careful, though. This is a whole other conversation because if they have a bit more knack than you, they'll just start weeing on you.
1: Yeah. Aim for the target.
0: Yeah. Who's that guy that you said once would just put their hand in front of the stream? Who's
1: that's
0: that?
1: That's right.
0: That podcast guy? Who's that?
1: What's that?
0: He would do it with his friends.
1: And it's like, who is this pranking? You're pranking yourself.
0: But those listening going, I'm very confused. There's a podcast, I can't think of his name. But when his friends would be at the urinal weeing, he would stick his hand in the wee midstream and go, bah! It's not fun.
1: Inevitably,
0: I could never do that.
1: It's the idea to splash the wee back at them at the mate. I don't know.
0: So scary.
1: Lisa texts through. She said, at 18, as a straight girl, it was embarrassing to be hit on by a girl, not knowing how to respond without offending. But now at 30, it is flattering to know you still got it.
0: Yeah, it's all very flattering. Dana says, loved doing the shopping at 18, but the friends thought that she was weird. Now at 29, they all go shopping for groceries together.
1: I've never thought to go grocery shopping with the gals. I love doing an errand with a friend. That's a great one.
0: Oh, yeah, crew stuff.
1: Someone has messaged saying, your mum and your auntie are so not cool at 18, but at 30, they're your favourite.
0: Yeah.
1: I love that.
0: Why, though?
1: Oh, I don't know. She hasn't expanded. I can go back and ask.
0: Can you ask her?
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7: We are looking good on the Brooker down from the Bridgewater Bridge and past the Domain Merge. The Tasman Highway also running at speed from Sorel, passing Midway Point onto the bridge and into the city. We've got no dramas on the Huon through Sandfly and Kingston, then on the southern outlet from Kingston into Macquarie Street. 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
26: Good morning, I'm Andrew Schell. A bird flu detection at Rocky Cape has prompted renewed calls from the Greens for stronger biosecurity measures. The party says the virus threatens already endangered bird species, as well as native mammals and commercial poultry operations, and are urging the government to reverse proposed cuts to the Natural Resources and Environment Department and invest more heavily in monitoring and education programs. Police say driver behaviour remains a concern after 50 traffic offences were detected during a one-hour enforcement operation in Hobart yesterday. 10 drivers were using their mobile phones and 40 failed to stop appropriately at yellow or red lights. It comes just a week after another operation detected 40 offences in the CBD. Briefly, two new mechanical CPR devices are being rolled out to intensive care paramedics across Hobart and Glenorchy. And in sport, Grant Fagan has received strong support from within Clarence as the Roos prepare to make a decision on their senior coach. Assistant Scott Wade says Fagan deserves immense credit after delivering a premiership last season and guiding them back into finals contention this year.
0: Hit National News.
2: Good morning, I'm Michaela Savage. Investigations are underway after a third near miss on the tarmac at Sydney Airport. Virgin pilots had to slam on the brakes on Sunday when a Qantas plane started to cross the runway right in front of them. Both crews say they were cleared for takeoff. Reps from Meta, TikTok, YouTube and Snapchat are in Canberra today. They're set to front a public hearing as part of a parliamentary inquiry into boosting Australia's social media ban for under 16s.

0: happy and healthy.
1: Research shows that regularly eating ultra-processed foods can increase your risk of developing type 2 diabetes by 53%. 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
0: Adelaide has made six changes for tonight's clash with Fremantle in Perth. Among them, Darcy Fogarty is back from suspension. Taylor Walker is being rested. While coach Matthew Nick says they're not worried about Wharfie time.
2: We got the singer at home, just having a total upset. But when our crowd gets going, they get going. We'll have some supporters that will make the trip over. So it's a great challenge for us. They have a finals atmosphere.
0: Well, the Dockers will be boosted by the return of skipper Alex Pearce.
3: Humans are social creatures and we need connection to feel good. Make sure to check in on your mates. A quick chat can change more than you think.
4: This is Heat Weather.
5: Some light showers with a top of 14 degrees in store for Hobart today. Tomorrow, partly cloudy and 15. Then as for Sunday, much the same, also 15 degrees. And listener knows what Aussie ears want to hear. 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
10: Playing for $10,000, we go to Nick. Hello, Nick.
11: Good morning. How are you guys?
10: Good, bro. How you doing?
12: Nick.
11: Oh, good, good. Just on the way to the gym with my young fella. Oh,
10: there you go.
12: Wonderful.
10: G'day, young fella.
11: Oh. He says hello.
12: Oh my God, what a little daddy-son workout sesh.
11: Yeah, oh well, it helps. I work at the same school he goes to, so we just use the footy gym at school.
10: Oh, nice one, man.
12: That's fantastic. What do you want to spend $10,000 on, Nick?
11: Well, we're doing a bathroom reno, or we're planning to do a bathroom reno. So some of the money will go towards that, and then we cancelled our trip to Japan this year when all the fuel went up. So we had to cancel that, so it'd be great if we could put some money towards that.
12: Well, Rowan, give him the good news before we even play
10: Alpha
12: Bucks.
10: Oh, my God, free fuel Friday today.
12: It's
10: you get free fuel.
12: Friday.
11: What?
12: Just for being on air, babe, you get free fuel.
11: That is amazing. Thank you so much.
12: You're welcome, but that's just the first little step. Now we got to play for $10,000. You're not going to believe your letter. It's F for fuel.
11: F for fuel. There you go.
12: Yes. Okay, there's a lot of synergy happening here. Everyone sit up a bit straighter.
10: Okay.
12: Nick, are you ready to rock?
11: I am.
12: Your time will start after the first question. Starting with the letter F, we need you to name a drink.
11: Fanta.
12: A 90s TV show.
11: Friends.
12: A music genre.
11: Fantasy.
12: A girl's name.
11: Freddie.
12: An occupation.
11: Fansaw.
12: A horror movie.
11: Friday the 13th.
12: A chocolate.
11: Ferrero Rocher.
12: An international city.
11: France.
12: A tool.
11: A file.
12: Something in the pantry.
11: Fries.
10: Oh, no. So I have a question mark on fantasy.
12: Oh, for
10: same.
12: A genre.
10: For a genre. Did you say same?
12: Yeah.
11: Oh, yeah.
10: I'm getting an unbelievably big no from Mr.
11: Shiger. I just thought on
10: fantasy.
12: Did you have a question mark on fan installer also?
10: No, I gave it.
12: Oh, you
10: gave that.
11: Yes.
10: Oh,
11: good man. Good man.
10: I'm also getting a big no, so you probably have seven. Sorry there. But
11: that's
10: pretty
11: right.
10: Good, dude. You did pretty well.
12: And you know you said a country, not a city.
11: Yes, I do know that.
10: Idiot. Idiot.
12: Nick, you were delightful, though. And as
10: well
12: we
10: done.
12: Said, you don't walk away empty-handed. You got that fuel, babe. Go have a great workout with your boy.
10: Yeah, by the way,
11: thank
10: I'm the
11: you
10: idiot.
11: So much.
10: I'm the idiot for giving it, not you. Just so you know.
11: That's okay.
10: Happy Friday, sir. Happy Friday, yes.
12: Indeed.
10: All right, back at 8 o'clock, $10,000. If you don't get the $10,000, you do get some free fuel.
12: How wonderful.
10: How good is that? Talking next, worst fan groups / enthusiasts.
12: Yeah, let's pile on.
10: You know, maybe you don't like the people who do the run clubs. Sorry, maybe it's that.
12: Marcha.
10: We're giving you an opportunity to stack some.

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1: Jason Rowland, good morning. We are asking you, what is the, like, the worst fan group? What is, like, the worst enthusiast, do you reckon, after the Harry Potter fandom?
2: The Potterheads.
1: The Potterheads were able to get an undersea cable rerouted because it came too close to Dobby's grave.
2: Which I just have so many questions, Ro, because under the sea, how is that affecting Dobby's final resting place?
1: I mean, I have no idea about what about the specifics of what it looks like, other than
2: but
1: I thought.
2: But they were unhappy.
1: Well, apparently it was something to do with the beach, and they weren't happy.
2: Oh.
1: But I just the Harry Potter fans infuriate me, and also I get infuriated now because the JK.
2: I
1: do love JB.
2: For me, the enthusiast AI. I felt less pressure to absolutely rip off an internet meme. I felt less pressure in high school to try drugs than I do in adulthood to get on AI and have it summarise my email.
1: Just give it a go.
2: Leave me alone.
1: So we're asking on 131060, who infuriates you the most?
2: Yes, Tegan. Good morning to you, babe.
3: Good morning.
2: Who are the enthusiasts that really get under your skin?
3: Cyclists that ride side by side together on the main roads.
1: Oh. You don't like the lycra?
3: No.
2: The mammals.
3: It's not a good look.
1: Mm.
2: Are you, and dangerous, we're going to tip into some AM angry territory.
1: Careful.
2: But do you also think that they should pay Rego?
1: Oh.
3: Oh, I don't know. Right. I don't know about that. But
1: oh, my God.
3: Just not side by side, like right in the shoulder.
2: Right in the shoulder, baby. Hey, Tegan, that opinion has won you some free fuel.
1: Yes.
2: Thank you very much for contributing.
1: Well done.
2: On air.
1: Yeah, it's it's Ray Hadley and Rowan this morning. Hello, Renata. How are you?
4: Hi. Good, how are you?
1: Good.
2: Hi, Renata. I love the name Renata. What are the group of enthusiasts that annoy you the most?
4: Star Trek fans.
1: Yeah. What have they done to you? Is it like you don't like the how they do the hand thing, like Spock and stuff, or what is it? What do you not like?
4: I just can't get into the whole scary thing dressing up, it's really hot in the costumes. I don't know.
2: She's concerned about their temperature.
1: Yeah.
2: Renata, I would argue, is Star Trek massive in the modern day? Like, are you around people
1: that
2: are still doing the cosplay? And I understand people are still passionate,
1: yeah,
2: like Harry Potter, but have you got people in your life that are really into it?
4: No. Just can't get into it, yeah.
1: Just a real
2: just
1: personal
2: annoyed.
1: Hate. Very much like me in the Harry Potter, though. There's not really anything to go off, just that a personal hate.
2: Renata's like, it's Star Wars or nothing.
1: Yeah, and
2: you
1: the costumes, they get all hot in there. Destiny, hello.
5: Good morning. How are you?
1: Good.
2: Wonderful, babe. For some free fuel, tell us what the group of enthusiasts or the fan group that annoys you the most is.
5: Not annoys, but I just don't understand why there's such a hype about fantasy sports.
1: You sound angry.
5: Angry.
1: You sound angry.
2: Is someone in your life in fantasy football or one of those leagues?
5: No, not anymore. Just an old colleague. And he used to tell me that there'd be, like, punishments and stuff involved in it. Like, for example, sitting in, like, a restaurant or some sort of food place for, like, 24 hours.
1: Right.
5: Or, going to a school and taking a high school exam when you're an adult.
2: Wow, they really took it seriously.
1: Like, if you come last, I've heard of one once where you come last in your fantasy football team.
2: League, whatever.
1: You come last, you have to sit in a McDonald's until you've eaten the whole menu.
2: What?
1: And you cannot leave until you finish the whole menu. But every time you eat an extra Big Mac, it takes like 2 hours off the time. So
2: okay.
1: That's how the time goes.
2: Oh, my God. People take it really seriously.
1: Yeah, they do.
2: Well, thank you for that. More free fuel coming your way.
1: Do you notice how everyone didn't really have any leg to stand? It was always just one person and their own.
2: When she said not anymore, I was like, here we go. She dumped a boyfriend for being way too into fantasy football. Nah, an old colleague.
1: Still holding a grudge.
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7: Hit traffic.
0: In Mornington, just starting to build on the South Arm Highway, northbound approaching the Cambridge Road roundabout. The Tasman Highway also a little busy, but moving onto the Tasman Bridge, then looking good into the city. A little bit of action on Davey and Macquarie Streets, also slowing at the railway roundabout. Southern outlet looking good from Kingston into Macquarie Street. 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That's the latest in traffic on Hobart's Hit 100.9.
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19: Good morning, I'm Andrew Schell. A fast food business in Moona was the scene of an alleged armed robbery last night. Police say a man entered the main road premises armed with a small knife at around 9:30 and demanded money from staff. After allegedly taking a small amount of cash, he was arrested nearby, and anyone with information is being asked to touch base with police. The Invasive Species Council says the detection of bird flu in the state's north could have serious consequences for wildlife, including endangered parrots, seabirds and native mammals. Chief Executive Jack Goff says vaccines are important but won't be enough on their own to protect vulnerable species, and is calling for urgent measures to tackle invasive animals and improve wildlife resilience. And briefly, a boost to emergency cardiac care is on the way, with Ambulance Tasmania introducing 5 new mechanical CPR devices around the state. Taking a look at sport now, and a new era is beginning for the Tasmanian Tigers, with Maisie Gibson appointed captain for the upcoming WNCL season. Gibson replaces Elise Villani, who will step away from cricket this season ahead of welcoming her first child.
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21: Hey, I'm Michaela Savage. It's understood Anthony Albanese and Donald Trump have spoken on the phone overnight. No details at this stage around what they were talking about. It'd be their first call since March. Energy Minister Chris Bowen telling the ABC he hasn't been briefed about the chat.
22: I haven't spoken to the PM this morning. Spoke to him at length yesterday. I knew that the call was happening, but I haven't spoken to him this morning. I'm sure he's going to update the Australian people on the call very shortly.
21: Concerns over a third near miss at Sydney Airport. It's been revealed a Qantas flight and a Virgin plane avoided a collision on Sunday. Investigations are underway. Over 60 Australian deaths are suspected to have links to popular weight loss drugs, including those sold under the brand names Ozempic and Mounjaro. News Corp reporting another 2,800 people have suffered side effects. And a mum and a newborn are happy and healthy after officers in Queensland helped to deliver the baby in the Browns Plains police station driveway.
23: Every load of laundry is a fresh start. 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
21: Cricket legend Murph Hughes says Australia is relying on their bowlers heading into day 2 of the first test against Bangladesh in Darwin. The visitors will resume at 1 for 96 after Australia was rolled for just 198.
24: That'll look at the wicket. We think it's going to get a little bit quicker. So that'll suit the Australians, but as long as they get a little bit fuller and put the Bangladeshians under the pump, they're more likely to get some wickets.
21: And Adelaide is managing Taylor Walker for tonight's clash against Fremantle in Perth.
25: Arrive alive. Drive to the conditions. Stay alert. 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
20: This is Heat Weather.
19: Some light showers with a top of 14 degrees in store for Hobart today. Tomorrow, partly cloudy and 15. And as for Sunday, much the same, also 15 degrees. 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
1: Let's get it. Yes. The Friday Bangers, we pick a couple of songs. You get to decide what plays.
2: We get a lot of messages and DMs, and I'm going to be honest with you. Some of them are quite nasty. Stop playing the same songs.
1: I'm sick of it.
2: I would like it more well known. Rowan and I are not in charge of anything, really.
1: Yeah, I do my best.
2: Least of all the music.
1: Yeah, leave me alone.
2: But this is an opportunity for you to have your say. Granted, yeah. It's narrow. You get a choice out of two.
3: Yeah, sorry, guys.
2: But our wonderful, fearless leader, executive producer Shy Guy.
3: Morning.
2: He filters through the entirety of the internet each week to come up with a theme. And what is today's theme?
3: National Financial Awareness Day.
2: And what does that mean? 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
3: Encourages people to review their personal finance, understand their debt management, and planning for a secure future.
2: That actually is important. My dad's a financial advisor. Important. If you would like some superannuation advice, Rob Farcione's your man.
1: Okay.
2: Finance or money-related songs,
1: okay,
2: Rowan.
1: I'll start. Mine is this.
31: Money talks.
2: Oh.
31: Money talks.
1: That's a good Friday song.
31: Dirty cash, I want you. And dirty cash, I need you all.
2: Hit the club after this.
1: Yeah, oh. We can hit the club.
3: I want 888-1069 if you want to hear that. Text Rowan.
2: Correct. Oh, that's strong.
1: What do you want?
2: I've kind of done a joke. I want the man in finance
32: I'm
2: song.
32: I'm looking for a man in finance. Trust fund. Six
1: what the hell's with the bass? When did that happen?
32: Finance. Trust fund.
2: Which you educated me, Rowan, finance. Is a David Guetta remix.
1: Yeah.
2: It was a TikTok thing, obviously.
1: Yeah, she really tried to kick off her vocal career too, and nothing happened. Poor thing.
2: Was she just a, was she an artist?
1: No, she just was on TikTok doing TikTok stuff. Like, and she was like, I need someone to use this in a song.
2: And David Guetta did.
1: Text 0488881069. Rowan, if you want to hear my Dirty Cash song. If you want to hear Jess, text 0488881069. And text Jess.
2: We've had some feedback.
0: Yeah, shut up, Jared.
2: Jared has said, yawn. Come on, Shy Guy, it's Friday. Come up with a better theme.
1: Oh, unbelievable.
0: Hey, you Jared, look at the National Day calendar and you tell me what you would have done, Jared.
2: Jared,
1: do yours next week.
2: Actually, yeah. Oh, I love
0: Jared, you can do it next
1: Friday. Yeah, you
0: Friday.
1: Can do it next
0: Figure
1: week,
0: it out.
1: Jared.
0: Text me what you get.
1: Yeah, you... It's Jared's theme next
2: Jared,
1: week.
2: Jared, if you're gonna take the gloves off with Shy Guy, you better come to play.
1: 0488881069. Text Jess for Jess's song, Man in Finance, or text Rowan for Dirty Cash.
2: They're both song. A vibe for the dance floor, aren't
1: they? Yeah, good
2: one.
1: Good ones.
0: Thanks, Olivia, Lucy, Julia, Danielle, Lee.
2: 0488881069. Make sure you've saved our number, and that way you can get involved. People are saying start the weekend with a thump. I like thump
0: I've not heard that phrase.
2: Neither have I.
1: With a thump.
0: Thanks, Monique.
1: How is it look?
0: Winner.
1: Yeah, who is it?
0: Jess Fine.
2: Yeah.
1: Oh.
0: The most money smart on the team.
4: I'm looking for a man in finance.

0: reach out to a financial advisor, an accountant in your area, and just say, hey, can you look over my budget?
1: Hey, I'm looking for a man in finance. You're too short.
0: And you've got brown eyes. Snore, I want blue eyes, says that lady.
1: Or yawn, as Jared, who texts us going, pick a better theme.
0: Jared didn't even vote. He wasted his 55 cents on texting us to say, yawn, you can do better, Shy Guy. So we have now laid down the challenge to Jared.
1: Yeah, he can pick next week.
0: He has 1 week. We're going to come back August 21, next Friday. Jared is going to come with a topical theme.
1: Yes, and actually, speaking of coming back with something, we actually picked up on something you said a few weeks ago that I think we should dive into next. We have some audio here.
0: It's dangerous how everything gets recorded on this show.
1: Yeah. Very well so. We'll talk about that next.
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16: Morning, I'm Andrew Schell. The upcoming Royal Hobart Poultry and Pigeon Show has been called off after the H5 strain of bird flu was detected in the state's north yesterday. It would have featured more than 1,000 birds, but organisers say the risk's too great and comes as the Invasive Species Council says the flu detection is worrying because many of Tassie's native species are already vulnerable to other environmental pressures. An alleged armed robbery at a Moonah business overnight has led to a man being arrested. Police believe the man entered a fast food outlet on Main Road armed with a small knife and demanded money before leaving with a small quantity of cash. Officers quickly tracked him down and arrested him nearby. And after 14 years in the Senate, Tasmanian Greens Senator Peter Whish-Wilson has delivered an emotional final address. He reflected on his career advocating for environmental protection and social justice. Over to sport now, and two debutantes will pull on the Devils jumper for the first time when the club faces the Giants on Sunday.

0: focus, which remains full steam ahead. We agreed it was a project that is and will continue to deliver benefits for the United States, for Australia and for the United Kingdom.
1: Safety authorities are looking into yet another incident at Sydney Airport. It's the third in recent weeks. This one happened on Sunday with a Virgin plane headed for Perth forced to abort takeoff because a Qantas flight destined for Ayers Rock Airport was crossing the runway at the same time. And Meta, TikTok, YouTube and Snapchat are fronting an inquiry into Australia's under-16 social media ban today. It comes after Meta says it's shut down 750,000 accounts since the ban came into effect in December.
2: Did you know that diabetes is Australia's fastest growing chronic condition? Over 300 Australians are diagnosed with the condition every day. Search Diabetes Australia to find out more.
1: Two changes for the Dockers heading into tonight's match against the Crows in Perth. Frio skipper Alex Pearce is back after being managed for last week's game against the Demons. And forward Chris Sherry replaces Murphy Reid, who's still recovering from a painful knock to the groin but is on track for a round 24 return. All six changes for Adelaide, getting back James Borlase, Luke Nankervis, Lachlan McAndrew, Jake Soligo, Darcy Fogarty and Toby Murray, while Taylor Walker is being rested.
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4: This is Heat Weather.
5: Some light showers with a top of 14 degrees in store for Hobart today. Tomorrow, partly cloudy and 15. And as for Sunday, much the same, also 15 degrees. And Listener knows what Aussie ears want to hear. 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
12: Playing for $10,000. You know the deal is Luke. What up, Luke?
13: What up? How's it going, mate?
12: Good, bro. How you doing?
14: Luke. What do you want to spend 10 grand on, babe? What's going on in your world?
13: I'm just about to have a baby soon, so we, you know, get some new cot and probably some new stuff for the house.
14: Oh,
13: yeah.
12: Congratulations.
14: Is this your first?
13: Yeah, my first.
14: Oh, how exciting.
12: Nice.
14: Do you know what you're having?
13: Not yet. So, yeah, it's only about 9 weeks.
14: Oh, okay. Okay, early doors.
13: Early doors.
14: 10 grand would go a long way in baby world. They be expensive, these children.
12: Oh, yeah.
14: We're going to the top of the alphabet for you today, Luke. You're going to be playing with the letter A. A for Alpha Bucks.
13: A for Alpha Bucks.
14: If you win 10 grand, would you consider calling your kid Alpha Bucks or Alpha?
13: Make it 15 and you got a deal.
12: Good negotiation.
14: Rowan, what do you reckon? Last time this happened, we had to pay up and it was...
15: I'd be interested in this.
14: For 5 grand extra from our pocket, we could get a kid called Alpha Bucks. That's pretty good.
12: I like that. We'll
14: put
12: see.
14: Put a pin in that.
12: We'll put a pin
14: win
12: in
14: first and then we'll talk,
12: good luck getting passing misses, but yep. We'll see how we go.
14: I'll take a middle name. Okay. All right, your time will start after the first question. Luke, are you ready to rock?
13: Yep, I'm ready.
14: Starting with the letter A, we need you to name a piece of jewellery.
13: Anklet.
14: An athlete.
13: Pass.
14: A musical.
13: Orchestra.
14: A reality TV show. A sportswear brand?
13: Hey.
14: Okay. Who's helping you? Is that your misso in the back or is that a mate?
13: Yeah.
12: I'll be honest, Luke. When you get people to help you, it makes it harder, brother.
14: It does, because you got to repeat the answer. It's a whole thing.
12: I'll go through a couple. Athlete, could add Ash Barty, Adam Goods. Musical, did you say orchestra?
13: Yep, orchestra.
12: Musical, starting with A, we needed Annie.

0: $1 million voice with us around 8:50, guys.
1: We were just saying, please join us on air to contribute about workplace whoopsies because we have free fuel.
2: Yeah.
1: But a text did come through, and we do appreciate that.
0: Yeah.
1: Please leave your name in the future. But she has said, I was doing admin for my work and taking term fees for gymnastics. Instead of taking the $200 due, I processed $2,000 on an athlete's card.
2: Oops.
1: And it went through. Had to frantically call the customer to explain my mistake. Had to wait for it to settle the next week before I could refund it, though.
2: Yeah, well.
1: That, you hope, is a kind person on the other end of the phone.
0: You hope it was like a credit card. Because if that's the case, a credit card, you'd just be like, oh, all right, thank you. Thanks for letting me know.
1: But then you've got, like, you know, unreasonable people who be like, yeah, but now I've got credit card fees. And, like, if I have to do the end of month payment or whatever, you know, things could get very messy. Thank you for that contribution. We appreciate you.
0: Oh, God.
1: It was all sorted.
0: $2,000?
1: Just for some gymnastics?
0: Just for a flip?
1: That's an expensive pommel horse.
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7: Just a little bit of action in the CBD on Davey and Macquarie Streets. Also slowing at the railway roundabout. Heavy going for the Brooker heading into the city just before Goodwood Road. Then a little patchy through Lutana. Tasman Highway looking good from Sorell into the city. No dramas on the southern outlet from Kingston into Macquarie Street. 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
20: Morning, I'm Andrew Schell. The Invasive Species Council says nearly one in five assessed native bird and mammal species nationally are considered at high risk from the H5 strain of bird flu. That's after the disease was detected up in the state's northwest. The group is urging the state government to invest more heavily in protecting habitat and controlling invasive species, saying those measures are essential to helping wildlife survive future waves of infection. Police say dangerous driving behaviours unfortunately remain all too common after officers detected 50 traffic offences during an operation in Hobart yesterday morning. 10 motorists were nabbed using mobile phones and 40 caught running yellow or red lights. Police saying those actions significantly increase the likelihood of serious crashes. And Ambulance Tasmania is strengthening its emergency response capability with 5 new portable CPR devices. 2 of them will be based in Hobart and Glenorchy. To sport now, and in some breaking news, Clarence Football Club has confirmed senior men's coach Grant Fagan will leave the role at the end of the season after returning last year.
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22: Hey, I'm Michaela Savage. Trade and security have dominated an overnight phone call between Anthony Albanese and US President Donald Trump. The PM telling reporters in Canberra the pair discussed AUKUS, the Middle East and Australia's Pacific alliances.
23: This included briefing the President on the recent alliances that we have established, the coming into force of the alliance with Papua New Guinea, the signing of the alliance with Fiji.
22: Albo also raised the subject of tariffs, still hoping for a full exemption from US trade measures. Authorities are looking into another safety incident on the tarmac at Sydney Airport. A Qantas flight and a Virgin plane narrowly avoided a collision on Sunday morning. Social media giants are set to be questioned today over the ban for under 16s. Representatives for Meta, YouTube, TikTok and Snapchat will all be there. And police have helped to deliver a baby in the back of a hatchback in a police station driveway in Queensland. It happened in Browns Plains in the city of Logan. Both mum and bub are happy and healthy.
24: Research shows that regularly eating ultra-processed foods can increase your risk of developing type 2 diabetes by 53%. Search Diabetes Australia for more about the nation's fastest growing chronic condition.
22: Steve Smith admits technology saved him, given not out on review to a ball he later said he nicked. He top scored for the Aussies with 71 on a dismal day for our batters, with Australia rolled for just 198 on the first day of the test against Bangladesh in Darwin.
25: Batting at the top of the order in Australia at the moment is as tough as I've seen in my career by a mile. The ball's seeming significantly, it's extremely tricky and you need some luck. Definitely as a top order batter.
22: The tourists will resume at 1 for 96.
17: Humans are social creatures and we need connection to feel good. Make sure to check in on your mates. A quick chat can change more than you think.
26: This is Heat Weather.
20: Some light showers with a top of 14 degrees in store for Hobart today. Tomorrow, partly cloudy and 15. Then as for Sunday, much the same, also 15 degrees. 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

0: Jess and Rowan, morning.
1: I knew it, I knew
0: Taylor Swift. Bit of Toy Story 5 action. Nice. Hey, let's wrap up the week that was with the producer's diary.
2: Happy Friday. It's executive producer Shy Guy and producer Babs here with another edition of the producer's diary where we take a look back at the week that was with Jess and Rowan. And go.
3: This
2: go.
3: Is stupid. Yeah, we will explain what's going on there a bit later.
2: Rowan's been hitting the melatonins lately to help him sleep. I think they might be messing with his head a little bit.
0: My dream was down the coast with Lucy's entire family. All the parents are there. Parents-in-laws as well. But the only person that was different was Lucy. And it wasn't Lucy, it was Miley Cyrus.
4: So there's her sister, like, yeah. There's Jill.
0: Yeah, yeah.
4: There's the niece and nephew that yeah. They're big fans of yours.
0: Yeah, yeah, yeah.
4: So this is clearly the Milne family.
0: Everyone, correct.
4: But you'd subbed out, was Miley Cyrus called Lucy or were you dating Miley Cyrus?
0: I think it was Miley Cyrus, bro.
4: I came in like a rip.
0: Yes.
4: Smooch?
0: I woke up and I went, oh, melatonin. Woke me up just before the kiss.
4: No! I came in like a rip.
3: Jess and I had a very fun girls' day. A lunch, drinks, think again.
4: Babs and I got pierced recently.
0: Pierced?
4: Pierced with a needle.
2: An ear.
0: An earring.
4: That's right. Two each.
0: Cool. Mm. Two each.
4: So
0: one each ear.
4: One in each ear.
0: More holes.
4: And then we got a little bit of...
0: on the more hole
4: gear. We got a bit of the bug and we're like, what can we pierce next? So considering.
2: So what did you consider?
4: Obviously I have nipples.
2: Oh, of course.
4: I whispered it, but exactly. I've got inverted nipples, so I think it'd be hard for Mick.
0: Yeah, but hang on, but inverted, but you could still, like...
4: I'd have to get Lucia back on there, see if she can pop it back out.
0: Wow.
4: I did have a device, like a plunger.
0: A hover.
4: Yeah, basically, it was like a little mini plunger, and you go, and then you stick the baby on.
0: Well, congratulations.
4: The baby for, yes, wow. but temporarily, and then naturally they...
2: Invert. Before you turn me... If you love data, it was a big week for you with the census, and if you haven't done the census yet, you're going to have a hell of a find on the way. I decided to put together a little census of my own, and I was not expecting to get this answer from Rowan. How much do you think you've spent, roughly, at restaurants this year?
0: Oh, I would have spent at least 10.
4: G?
0: Yeah, I reckon.
4: This year?
0: Yeah, I reckon.
4: Really?
0: Okay, that's... I've had some really nice dinners.
4: Oh, you know why? Because Daddy got a full-time paycheck as of January 1, 2026.
2: He wasn't eating very nice before this year.
4: Well, he couldn't.
0: And I would go down to the Big Smoke and I'd have those big $200 steaks. And we were going out to dinner overseas. Maybe even like 12.
4: And you know what, Rowan? Here I am forgetting every meal I eat now is ruined by a 2.5-year-old. So we get out of there before we can actually sink our teeth in.
0: Yeah.
4: Mine's nowhere near that. I'd four? Nah, less. Two?
0: Oh, but
2: that's all right.
4: I don't know.
0: Two? Yeah, right. Didn't you just have a 5-course meal at a lovely Italian joint the other day with producer Babs?
4: Yeah, but I get a lot of spunk on it.
2: There's a new mouthwash going viral on TikTok at the moment from Hi Smile. I decided to buy a couple bottles so the guys could test out who has the dirtiest mouth on the team.
3: Well, we're about to treat you to some award-winning journalism right here.
4: Oh, I spat too vigorously. spilled over the edge.
0: Oh.
2: Okay, can anyone see?
4: Oh, yuck.
2: If you hold your glass on an angle,
4: look at the
2: You will see the crap that's come out of your mouth.
0: That's amazing. That's amazing.
2: We'll put this online at Jess and Rowan.
4: Oh, that's disgusting.
0: Nah, it's not that bad. It's good.
2: Look at all that.
4: Shy Guy, I did not get into radio to spit on air.
2: Yeah, you did. We all did. We all went up.
0: Yeah, you did. No, not all of them.
4: No, I didn't. I did a business management degree.
2: Well, and look at you now. Swish, swish, bish.
5: Lights, cameras, action.
2: A while ago, I locked in Jess and Rowan for some red carpet interviews at this year's Logie Awards, TV's Night of Nights. They can't make it, unfortunately, but do you know what that means? Think we're going to have to send Babs.
4: Best idea ever. Are you joking? Yes! Yeah. Queen!
2: I'll be coming with you.
3: Why would you send me?
4: Actually, that's a great point. Yeah. Why he wouldn't just do it.
0: You'll be okay.
4: Babs, because you're the gorgeous one of the team, and you'll be able to lure everyone in with your charm and natural warmth. No offense, shy guy, things you kind of lack.
2: No, I don't want to do it. That's fine.
4: Oh, Babs!
3: So I have to do it?
0: Yeah,
2: I'll be with you. I'll be helping.
4: Yeah, he'll be in your ear.
2: You'll be the face. Of Jess and Rowan at the Logan.
4: I love
3: no pressure.
0: What would you ask? Like,
4: off the top of your head.
0: Off top of your head, anything you'd ask? Like, if you saw Jess walking the red carpet, what would you ask her?
4: Hey, I'm nominated for the Gold Logie.
3: Well, all we've been doing, all I can think about is.
0: Oh, sorry.
4: Straight in, go.
0: Question.
3: What do you have for breakfast? Like, stuff like that.
0: Okay, a lot of work.
2: All right, that's it from us. We'll see you again next week.
4: I gotta go sort out my dress.
2: I think you should focus on the questions.
4: All right, then. Bye.
2: See ya.
1: Jess and Rowan back after this.
4: Yeah, come on.
1: Join the group chat.
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4: 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Screaming at the top of my lungs.
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0: We give you your first voice for the day every day, Monday to Friday. And then you hear more voices for the day. So let's give you the first one now. Let's go to The Voice. If you know who this is, by the way, hit.com.au. You have 30 minutes to enter. It's, by the way, as many times as you like. So if you can do it like 4,000 times.
3: Half an hour is plenty of time.
0: 4,000 entries. All right, here we go.
4: I mean, I still to this day don't really know what it was that Lee had in particular with me. And I think it's a question really for him.
0: That's a tough one.
3: Lee had with me beef.
0: I don't know who Lee is.
3: You're talking about beef?
0: I don't know who Lee is.
3: John Legend.
4: I mean, I still to this day don't really know what it was that Lee had in particular with me, and I think it's a question really for him.
0: No idea. I don't know who
3: what
0: Lee is.
3: A strange snippet to choose.
0: That would be probably, I would say, the hardest one that I've heard.
3: Now, you've told me every day this week you won't look at the name and you'll have a play with me because you have a crack at me and my.
0: Here's a hook. Here's a hook.
3: Guesses.
0: One time I shared a toilet cubicle with him. No, stall, not cubicle.
3: Damn.
0: Oops.
3: That's the same. What's the difference between a stall and a cubicle?
0: Cubicle is where you poo in, and then the stall is like where you just like walk up to and wait.
3: Oh, is that a partition? What you would call it, the stall?
0: Yeah, he complimented my shoes, and as I looked over, I saw his apparatus.
3: Impressive?
0: Yes.
3: Where were you? At a club?
0: When I was working at the Sydney radio station.
3: Okay.
0: On the one, same network.
3: You still in touch?
0: Don't say touch. But no.
3: Sounds like if you shared a moment like that, you bond.
0: We didn't share the moment. He was just there.
3: Oh, gotcha. It was real
0: I was already going, and then he was there. He went, oh, mate.
3: Do you reckon he's telling people this story, being like, I was once at a radio station in Australia?
0: No, because it was like, it just shocked me. Oh. He liked my shoes, and I looked down. So I looked over to look at his shoes, and as I looked at his shoes, I went, whoa.
3: The cast of
0: your
3: gaze.
0: I will never forget that, ever. Yeah.
3: I've got no idea, but if you know, hit.com.au, more voices throughout the day.
0: Yes, and we are back Monday from 6 with the letters.
3: Why do I tell you anything? I told Rowan that my mum revealed to me she has kept dozens of angsty teenage letters I wrote.
0: Yep. And you're going
3: across
0: to Melbourne this
3: weekend. A gamut of topics. I'm going to Melbourne this weekend. You have said if I don't bring back the letters, I have to pay people.
0: I didn't think that
3: a bounty.
0: Producer Shy Guy said that you'll start paying people.
3: Oh,
0: bounties.
3: Yeah, it was you, Shy Guy. You're meant to be my boy.
0: But I fully agree with
3: you. That is not my boy behavior.
5: You've got to be accountable.
0: Yeah, you do, actually. That's fair.
3: You made me.
0: Don't look at him like that. Excuse me. I saw that gaze.
3: You made me swill mouthwash and spit it into a cup this week. He's asked enough from me.
5: I don't think I have.
0: Atta boy. Get out
5: of here. The letters. Please.
0: The letters. We need them, and we'll talk about it.
3: It's my mum's property. Mum says
5: she'll
3: no.
5: She'll file it away. I know
0: she'll get them. We'll be right.
5: Yep, they're in the attic.
0: See you guys 6 Monday.
3: Bye-bye.
5: What?
0: What did I just say?
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4: Hi there, I'm Angel Schell. The Invasive Species Council is calling for urgent conservation measures after Tasmania confirmed its first case of the H5 strain of bird flu. The virus was detected in a bird found dead at Rocky Cape National Park, raising concerns for a range of native wildlife species. Chief Executive Jack Goff says vaccines will play an important role but must be backed by efforts to remove invasive species and protect wildlife habitats. Police have raised concerns about driver behaviour after a traffic operation in Hobart yesterday saw 50 drivers pinged. 10 were using mobile phones and 40 failed to stop appropriately at traffic lights. And it comes just a week after a similar operation saw 40 drivers nabbed. Briefly, retiring Greens Senator Peter Whish-Wilson has given an emotional farewell speech, marking the end of his 14 years representing Tasmania in Canberra. Over to sport, and Grant Fagan's time as Clarence senior coach will come to an end after this season. The Roos have announced he's decided not to continue coaching next year and they'll start looking for a replacement in the coming weeks.
5: Hit National News.
6: Hey, I'm Michaela Savage. Anthony Albanese has been back on the phone with Donald Trump overnight. It's the Prime Minister's first call with the US President since March.
7: I had a very productive, constructive and lengthy and substantial phone call with President Trump of the United States.
6: The leaders spoke on a range of topics, including AUKUS, the Middle East, tariffs and Australia's Pacific alliances. Another safety incident at Sydney Airport is under investigation. A Virgin plane was forced to abort takeoff on Sunday when a Qantas aircraft started to cross the runway in front of it. Reps from Meta, TikTok, YouTube and Snapchat are in Canberra today. They're set to front a public hearing as part of a parliamentary inquiry into boosting Australia's social media ban for under-16s. And a miracle emergency. Queensland police officers have helped to deliver a baby in the Browns Plains police station driveway after a couple was unable to get to hospital in time.
8: Did you know that diabetes is Australia's fastest growing chronic condition? Over 300 Australians are diagnosed with the condition every day. Search Diabetes Australia to find out more.
6: Former vice-captain Brad Haddin says our Aussie batters were exposed, rolled for just 198 on the first day of the test against Bangladesh in Darwin. Haddin telling us there were some concerning trends.
9: About 9 months away, there was a lot of talk about how Jake Weatherill had changed his technique and done a lot of work in county cricket and with his personal coach, but yeah, there was still some flaws there yesterday. You'll get another opportunity later today, I hope. But yeah, the batters were exposed.
6: The visitors will resume at 1 for 96.
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3: This is Heat Weather.
4: Some light showers with a top of 14 degrees in store for Hobart today. Tomorrow, partly cloudy and 15. Then as for Sunday, much the same, also 15 degrees. 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
11: 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We are so excited to kick off your weekend on Hit 100.9 with another chance to make you Hobart's newest, get this, millionaire. You've just got to guess this R&B icon.
14: I always recognise that my mum was like in the living room, like when I was writing all these songs. 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
1: I just threw a pair of sneakers in the tub and lit them, but the fire grew fast. 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
0: I mean,

0: Hobart, I need you to remember the name Tay. T-A-Y-E. She's one of Australia's rising pop stars, and she's from right here in Hobart. Tay, for the people that haven't discovered you yet, I've been telling everyone that you're like kind of like Australia's own Tate McRae.
1: Oh my god. Because
0: you're not just like a singer, you're like the full package. It's insane.
1: Thank you. Tate is a big inspo, so that's a big compliment.
0: You've dropped new music. You're back in your hometown to perform this weekend. Let's discuss in the next 20 as we keep your non-stop R&B rolling. 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
2: 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If you guessed Craig David, as this hour's Million Dollar Voice on Hobart's Hit 100.9, instant entry for you into our Millionaire's Lounge. Rob from Clarendon Vale, that means you. Rachel, all the way in Snug, you as well. And Amelia, you've got a couple of ideas on how to spend $1 million?
3: 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And we're like, okay, thank you.
2: 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I am so on board with this. 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

0: 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You're listening to Hobart's Hit 100.9, where we're celebrating 30 years of Bridgewater Maccas by giving away a couple of birthday prize packs. Daniel and 13, 10, 16, where are you calling from?
1: Bridgewater.
0: Oh, I love that. So Bridgewater Maccas is your local then?
1: Yeah.
0: Mate, tell us your go-to order after a big night out.
1: Quarter pounder. Oh. It's my favourite burger.
0: You got to go the large meal, right?
1: Yeah.
0: Hey, don't know if you heard, but they're going to be celebrating their Dirty 30s this Saturday, so make sure you head on down and say hi. They're going to have $1 cheeseburgers, Daniel.
1: Yeah, definitely.
0: Catch you there. Let's send you along with a birthday prize pack right now. A lot of goodies in there. You enjoy that one.
1: Awesome. Thank you very much.
0: And if Daniel bet you to it today, don't worry. We're going to be celebrating Bridgewater Maccas Dirty 30s all week. Hey, here's Sabrina Carpenter. I was
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0: Hobart for R&B Friday on Hit 100.9. She's Australia's rising pop star, just dropped her new single called Take Her Dancing, and she's from right here in Hobart. She is coming back home this weekend to perform, and if you want to see her, TasmanianDanceExpo.com. Tay, tell us about this event.
1: Yeah, it's such an awesome convention for the dancers. There's classes during the day with great choreographers, and then there's the competitions at night, and I'm going to be performing during the Galaxy Gala, which is the last night on the Sunday night. And I'm going to do a mashup of a few of my songs. I'm also going to perform Take Her Dancing, and we're doing a really cool thing where one of the choreographers, Soraya, and I are going to pick out a small group of dancers in her workshop over the weekend, and then I'm going to have a rehearsal with those dancers, and then they're all going to come on stage with me during my performance on Sunday night. So I'm super excited for that.
0: Oh my God, that's iconic. TasmanianDanceExpo.com. It's all going down at Rest Point Casino, and you got to check out Tay's new single, Take Her Dancing. Follow her on the socials, TAYE. Have the best time back home, Tay.
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2: This is a HIT news briefing. Hi there, I'm Andrew Schell. A Glenorchy man has been charged as part of an ongoing investigation into the distribution of illicit drugs in Tasmania. The man was arrested after police allegedly located 1 kilo of methamphetamine during a search of a property in Glenorchy earlier this month. He's been charged with trafficking in a controlled substance and was bailed to reappear in court in November. The state government says it's taking a targeted approach to protecting wildlife from the H5 strain of bird flu, but environmental groups are calling for additional safeguards. They've highlighted concerns about Tasmanian devils potentially being affected. Over to sport, and Premiership coach Grant Fagan will conclude his stint as Clarence senior coach when the season ends. He's told us the club was looking for a big reset when he started a couple of years ago.
3: You know, by the end of this season, you know, I probably would have done what I went back to do, and I had a couple of years that I had in my life that I could give, and I thoroughly enjoyed it, but I think it's time to leave with the place in good shape.
4: Hit National News.
5: Good morning, I'm Matthew Layton. Anthony Albanese spent part of the night on the phone with US President Donald Trump, covering everything from defence to trade. Speaking in Canberra, the Prime Minister says AUKUS remains full steam ahead.
6: We agreed it was a project that is and will continue to deliver benefits for the United States, for Australia and for the United Kingdom.
5: Albo also urged Trump to give Australia a full tariff exemption. A third runway near miss in as many weeks is now under investigation. At Sydney Airport on Sunday, a Virgin jet aborted takeoff.